0: Jeremiah chapter 17, verses 7 to 10.
1: But blessed is the one who trusts in the Lord, whose confidence is in him. They will be like a tree planted by the water that sends out its roots by the stream. It does not fear when heat comes. Its leaves are always green. It has no worries in a year of drought and never fails to bear fruit. The heart is deceitful above all things and beyond cure. Who can understand it? I, the Lord, search the heart and examine the mind to reward each person according to their conduct, according to what their deeds deserve.
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1: Do you know somebody who's been bereaved? 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
1: A prayer from the Psalms. How long, Lord? Will you forget us forever? How long will you hide your face from us? How long must we wrestle with our thoughts and day after day have sorrow in our hearts? How long will our enemy triumph over us? Look upon us and answer, Lord our God. We trust in your unfailing love. Our hearts rejoice in your salvation. We will sing the Lord's praise, for you have been good to us. Amen.

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1: Decisions, decisions, decisions. Amongst the first decisions of the day is what shall we wear? I recall the shout of one child, "Mum, I don't know what to wear." To which came the unhelpful yet true response, "If you only had one thing, you would know what to wear." And for some, we do need to recognise they have limitation of choices, even amidst a world where so many have so much. We choose our clothes for a variety of reasons and may change during the day. Clothes for relaxing in the house, those for housework, for gardening, for manual work, office work, dressing to keep warm or to keep cool, dressing to attract or to impress. Jesus told us that there are more important things. In the Sermon on the Mount, he said, "Why do you worry about clothes? See how the flowers of the field grow. They do not labor or spin. Yet I tell you that not even Solomon, in all his splendor, was dressed like one of these." He went on to say, "But first seek his kingdom." That's the kingdom of God and his righteousness. "And all these things will be given to you as well." Clearly, we need appropriate clothing. But our focus is not about whether our clothes match so much as whether our lifestyle matches. As we seek the kingdom of God, we need to hear the words of Paul to the church at Colossae. "Therefore, as God's chosen people, holy and dearly loved, clothe yourselves with compassion, kindness, humility, gentleness, and patience." So let's choose our clothes well. People will see what we wear. But also, let's choose to clothe ourselves with compassion, kindness, humility, gentleness, and patience. In the end, those things will make a bigger impact and will be more fruitful for God's kingdom. I'm John Clayton. I'm a Baptist minister living in Yorkshire.

0: 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Your voice of hope.
1: A prayer from the Psalms. How long, Lord, will you forget us forever? How long will you hide your face from us? How long must we wrestle with our thoughts and day after day have sorrow in our hearts? How long will your enemy triumph over us? Look upon us and answer, Lord our God. We trust in your unfailing love. Our hearts rejoice in your salvation. We will sing the Lord's praises, for you have been good to us. Amen.

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1: Yeah.
0: Yeah.
1: There we go.

0: Jeremiah chapter 33, verses 2 and 3.
1: This is what the Lord says. He who made the earth, the Lord who formed it and established it, the Lord is his name. Call to me, and I will answer you, and tell you great and unsearchable things you do not know.
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1: When Peter and John were released from being questioned by Jewish officials, as noted in Acts 4, the believers prayed together a prayer that addressed God as sovereign and the maker of all things. They praised him. Indeed, the believers were people who were schooled in Jewish liturgy and were familiar with Old Testament passages, so they knew their word and quoted Psalm 2, where David spoke then of the future Messiah. As they continued, they appeared to remind God of his might and power, and also they assured themselves by saying to God how much all of what had happened was in his plan, the character of the death of Christ, that is, being foreordained. And then they began their request. By this time in the prayer, they had a proper view to whom they were praying. They didn't just bluster in with their request. There was a process to positioning themselves to allow God to shake the place with his presence. They knew they were asking for an outpouring from the Almighty, not the Almighty. This version of the believer's prayer is from the Message version. Strong God, you made heaven and earth and sea and everything in them. By the Holy Spirit, you spoke through the mouth of your servant and our father David. Why the big noise, nations? Why the mean plots, peoples? Earth's leaders push for position. Potentates meet for summit talks. The God deniers, the Messiah defiers. For in fact they did meet, Herod and Pontius Pilate, with nations and peoples, even Israel itself, met in this very city to plot against your holy son, Jesus, the one you made Messiah, to carry out the plans you long ago set in motion. And now they're at it again. Take care of their threats and give your servants fearless confidence in preaching your message as you stretch out your hand to us in healings and miracles and wonders done in the name of your holy servant, Jesus. That prayer was prayed in harmony, and while they were praying, the place where they were meeting trembled and shook. They were all filled with the Holy Spirit and continued to speak God's word with fearless confidence. Sally Binneman, a retired minister.

0: 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Your voice of hope.
1: A prayer from the Psalms. Keep us safe, O God, for in you we take refuge. Apart from you, we have no good thing. 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With you at our right hand, we shall not be shaken. Our hearts are glad and our tongues rejoice. Our body will also rest secure, because you have not abandoned us to the realm of the dead. Nor will you let your faithful ones see decay. You make known to us the path of life. You fill us with joy in your presence, with eternal pleasures in your right hand. Amen.

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1: It's so important to have integrity in our day-to-day lifestyle. By that I mean what we say and what we do matches up. If the communities around us are to see authenticity in Christians, then our words and our actions need to be comparable. It's worth considering how we live our lives. What we do in the privacy of our own homes shouldn't be contrary to the lifestyles that we carry when we go out to work or when we meet people whilst out shopping. The Bible here has some helpful thoughts on this matter. In Proverbs chapter 10 and verse 9 it says, "People with integrity walk safely, but those who follow crooked paths will be exposed." And then the psalmist also in Psalm 25 verse 21 it says, "May integrity and honesty protect me, for I put my hope in you." When temptations come and we need to be kept in line, we have help in the person of Jesus. We can call upon him in prayer at any time. This is what it says in Hebrews 4, verse 15. "For we do not have a high priest who is unable to empathize with our weaknesses, but we have one who has been tempted in every way, just as we are, yet he did not sin." Lord, will you help us to live our lives today in a way which brings glory to your name? Help us to live with integrity in our Christian lives, we pray. In Jesus' name, amen. I'm Roger Grassam. I'm a pastor living in Dunmow in the county of Essex.

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1: A prayer from the Psalms. Hear us, Lord, our plea is just. Listen to our cry. Hear our prayer. It does not rise from deceitful lips. We call on you, our God, for you will answer us. Turn your ear to us and hear our prayers. Show us the wonders of your great love. You who saved us by your right hand, keep us as the apple of your eyes. Hide us in the shadow of your wings. Amen.

0: Matthew chapter 6, verses 22 to 34. The eye is the lamp of the body. If your eyes are healthy, your whole body will be full of light. But if your eyes are unhealthy, your whole body will be full of darkness. If then the light within you is darkness, how great is that darkness? No one can serve two masters. Either you will hate the one and love the other, or you will be devoted to the one and despise the other. You cannot serve both God and money. Therefore I tell you, do not worry about your life, what you will eat or drink, or about your body, what you will wear. Is not life more than food, and the body more than clothes? Look at the birds of the air. They do not sow or reap or store away in barns, and yet your heavenly Father feeds them. Are you not much more valuable than they? Can any one of you, by worrying, add a single hour to your life? And why do you worry about clothes? See how the flowers of the field grow. They do not labor or spin. Yet I tell you that not even Solomon in all his splendor was dressed like one of these. If that is how God clothes the grass of the field, which is here today and tomorrow is thrown into the fire, will he not much more clothe you, you of little faith? So do not worry, saying, what shall we eat, or what shall we drink, or what shall we wear? For the pagans run after all these things, and your heavenly Father knows that you need them. But seek first his kingdom and his righteousness, and all these things will be given to you as well. Therefore do not worry about tomorrow, for tomorrow will worry about itself. Each day has enough trouble of its own.
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1: Today's theme is Living to Please God, and the reading is 2 Samuel chapter 1, verse 2. On the third day, a man arrived from Saul's camp, with his clothes torn and dust on his head. The news brought by Saul's apparent mercy killer, a disheveled Amalekite, was bittersweet. Although it meant David and his loyal followers were now free from Saul's death threats, and David's rightful reign could begin, devastatingly, the nation's beloved Prince Jonathan was also dead, and the entire army decimated. But wait a minute, screech of brakes! 1 Samuel chapter 31 tells us Saul killed himself. So which account is true? It's easy. The Bible never lies, so the Amalekite did. But why? Commentators agree he reckoned on a big reward from David for being the one who killed David's enemy. But he miscalculated. Badly. Even though David suffered at Saul's hands for many years, he refused to run ahead of God to gain the throne, honoring God by respecting Saul's anointed kingship. David trusted in God's timing and faithfulness. My times are in your hands. Deliver me from the hands of my enemies, from those who pursue me, says Psalm 31, verse 15. David's waiting glorified God. God has good purposes for our seasons of waiting. He wants to grow Christ-like spiritual fruit in our lives. Patience, perseverance, hope. Have a look at Romans chapter 5, verses 3 to 5. And trust. When we're tempted to tweak the truth for personal gain or just to look good in others' eyes, we must remember the Lord hates lying lips, but those who speak the truth are His joy. That's Proverbs chapter 12, verse 22. So let us pray. Father, help me to always speak truthfully. Please grow my trust in your faithfulness and help me glorify you in my waiting seasons. Amen.
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You ready? It's very simple. It goes something like this.

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Is that okay? It's going to be a very intense, it's going to be a moment of spiritual breakthrough, all right? And I know you're all about that. We were wondering if tonight we could attempt something very special. A cowbell solo. What do you think? Where are you, Noah? We need Noah Smith. All right, are you ready?

0: 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Your voice of hope.
1: A prayer from the Psalms. Hear us, Lord. Our plea is just. Listen to our cry. Hear our prayer. It does not rise from deceitful lips. We call on you, our God, for you will answer us. Turn your ear to us and hear our prayers. Show us the wonders of your great love. You who saved us by your right hand, keep us as the apple of your eyes. Hide us in the shadow of your wings. Amen.

0: Proverbs chapter 3, verses 1 to 6. Do not forget my teaching, but keep my commands in your heart, for they will prolong your life many years and bring you peace and prosperity. Let love and faithfulness never leave you. Bind them round your neck. Write them on the tablet of your heart. Then you will win favor and a good name in the sight of God and man. Trust in the Lord with all your heart, and lean not on your own understanding. In all your ways, submit to Him, and He will make your paths straight.
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1: The psalm set for today is Psalm 1. Oh, the joys of those who do not follow the advice of the wicked, or stand around with sinners, or join in with mockers. But they delight in the law of the Lord, meditating on it day and night. They are like trees planted along the riverbank, bearing fruit each season. Their leaves never wither, and they will prosper in all they do. But not the wicked. They are like worthless chaff scattered by the wind. They will be condemned at the time of judgment. Sinners will have no place among the godly. For the Lord watches over the path of the godly, but the path of the wicked leads to destruction. And so a prayer. Ever-living God, today we pray for your church, for those who help us understand your teaching, for those who encourage us by their example, and for those who support us through kindness and prayer. And we pray for our community, for those who are sick or anxious, for those who give their time and energy and carry the burdens of others. Receive our offering of praise, that your light may shine through us this day and forever. In Jesus' name we pray. Amen. Our New Testament reading for today comes from the Gospel of Matthew, chapter 27, beginning at verse 11. Now Jesus was standing before Pilate, the Roman governor. "Are you the king of the Jews?" the governor asked him. Jesus replied, "You have said it." But when the leading priests and the elders made their accusations against him, Jesus remained silent. "Don't you hear all these charges they are bringing against you?" Pilate demanded. But Jesus made no response to any of the charges, much to the governor's surprise. Now, it was the governor's custom each year during the Passover celebration to release one prisoner to the crowd, anyone they wanted. This year, there was a notorious prisoner, a man named Barabbas. As the crowds gathered before Pilate's house that morning, he asked them, "Which one do you want me to release to you, Barabbas or Jesus, who is called the Messiah?" He knew very well that the religious leaders had arrested Jesus out of envy. Just then, as Pilate was sitting on the judgment seat, his wife sent him this message, "Leave that innocent man alone. I suffered through a terrible nightmare about him last night." Meanwhile, the leading priests and the elders persuaded the crowd to ask for Barabbas to be released and for Jesus to be put to death. So the governor asked again, "Which of these two do you want me to release to you?" The crowd shouted back, "Barabbas." Pilate responded, "Then what shall I do with Jesus, who is called the Messiah?" They shouted back, "Crucify him." "Why?" Pilate demanded. "What crime has he committed?" But the mob roared even louder, "Crucify him." Pilate saw that he wasn't getting anywhere and that a riot was developing. So he sent for a bowl of water and washed his hands before the crowd, saying, "I am innocent of this man's blood. The responsibility is yours." And all the people yelled back, "We will take responsibility for his death, we and our children." So Pilate released Barabbas to them. He ordered Jesus to be flogged with a lead-tipped whip, then turned him over to the Roman soldiers to be crucified. This is the word of the Lord.
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0: Isn't that lovely? Paul Baloche, and the song is called To Him. A brand new week up and running then. Monday morning is here, whether you like it or not. My name is Craig. We'll get through it together, shall we? A reminder of the power that is living inside of you, coming your way before some wonderful songs to bless you and encourage you. But first...
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2: Hello, I'm Tola Mbakwe. Five men remain in police custody over a suspected bomb plot at an RAF base in Gloucestershire used by the US military. It's understood an investigation is considering possible Iranian links after police were alerted to three suspicious vans nearby. Residents of a predominantly nationalist area of Portadown will meet the Northern Ireland security and police bosses after a standoff with a unionist parade. Members of the Orange Order were given permission to pass by Gervahi Road, but the community blocked it. Chinese authorities have raided an underground house church in central China, confiscating believers' phones and questioning two female preachers. And some football fans are hoping more than 70,000 people praying at Old Trafford over the weekend could be a sign of a successful season ahead for Manchester United. The huge crowd gathered for the major NSPPD prayer conference led by Nigerian pastor Jerry Eze, with worship and performances from gospel artists. That's your Premier News update.
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0: PremierChristian.news. Craig here with you. Hello, hope all is well. We begin every single hour praying. I just want to remind you of these words from the book of Romans. That's in the New Testament, the second half of the Bible. It says in chapter 8, verse 11, "The Spirit of God who raised Jesus from the dead lives in you. And just as God raised Christ Jesus from the dead, he will give you life to your mortal bodies by the same Spirit living within you." Lord God, thank you that that same Spirit that was in Jesus Christ is available to us. Thank you that it's by your love, your power, and your mercy that you give it to us. Lord, we pray this over anyone's feeling weak today, feeling broken, feeling lost, feeling insecure. We know that we have your Spirit with us, and we thank you for it. In your mighty, mighty name, amen.
3: Amplify your voice in the Christian community.
0: Morning is here. Let's start with Cece Winans.

Worthy of it all. What a great way to kick off a Monday morning. So lovely to have you here with me on Premier Praise, the station that continues to bless you and encourage you. So many fantastic songs to come your way. We have got Hands Up. We've got a survey, a double shuffle, all coming up in the next 25 minutes. Make sure you stay with us. Chapter 28 of September. There's also 28 days to go until the clocks go back. Certainly from now on, you'll notice things getting a lot darker in the evenings. 1 month exactly now to the budget. That's where the government will tell us how they'll spend a load of money over the next few years or so. If I had my way, I'd just blow it all on a load of Lego. That would help pass the time. And you can sell it on, sometimes at a profit when you finish with it. Just remember to keep all those pieces. And can you believe it? 89 days to go until Christmas. So if you've got any of those Lego sets left over, you could just pass them on as Christmas presents. Save a bit of money that way. Got it sorted. Citizens Imagination, Premier Pro.

All right, family, let's go all together one more time. Monday morning doesn't have to be hard. We can get through it together. City of Light, God is for us. Adekunle, thank you very much for the lovely message. Yours is the first that comes in this morning. Thank you so much for tuning in and being part of the family today. Hope you are well. We are not too far away from the double shuffle, the part of the show where you get to choose the tunes. First, though, time for hands up. Let's see how we get on this morning. Hands up, if you have... If you've seen the price of petrol recently, oh my days. Honestly, I'm thinking about skateboarding to Premier Praise Towers. That'd be brilliant. Or at least push the car. Hands up if you've ever tried something before you buy it. I was in a charity shop on Saturday, and I kid you not, there was this sweet little lady, and she was running hair straighteners through her hair. They were just off the shelf, unplugged. I'm not too sure, if I'm being completely honest, what she was hoping to achieve. But there we go. And hands up, if over the course of the last few days, you've had a significant day. Mrs. Wakeling and I celebrated 18 years of marriage. I know what you're thinking. Craig, you do not sound old enough to have been married for that long. It's very kind. Thank you. Reverend Jonathan Edwards, Be Still and Know, just around the corner, takes a tiny part of the Bible, unpacks it, and the encouragement that he has for you will, I guarantee, set you up for the day. Stay right there. It's coming up after this from Southeast Worship. How great, how great.

Welcome to Be Still and Know. I'm Jonathan Edwards. This is our opportunity to hear what God is saying to us today. James chapter 4, verses 2 and 3. You do not have because you do not ask God. When you ask, you do not receive because you ask with wrong motives, that you may spend what you get on your pleasures. I want you to dream for a moment. If you could have anything in the world, what would you choose? A beautiful large home? A yacht? A luxurious holiday? Perfect health? World peace? James chapter 4 and verse 2 suggests that we just need to ask God and we'll get it. But verse 3 makes it clear that we need to ask with the right motive. That means God loves us so much that he doesn't necessarily give us what we say we want. Imagine for a moment that we did get whatever our selfish desires demanded. Everything would happen in exactly the way we wanted and at precisely the time that we demanded it. For a brief moment, it sounds like the perfect world, doesn't it? We would be in absolute control. However, the Bible has a technical word to describe such a place. It's called hell. It's the place where God is not. Our selfish desires have pushed him out. What James is telling us is that God, our gracious, loving Father, has a better plan. The conclusion is that we need to ask and keep asking, but ensure that we are asking for the right things in the right way. We need to tune our thinking into God's thinking so that all we ask for will be a blessing. So now let me ask you the big question. What are you asking God for today? And now let me pray with you. Lord God, our Father, we worship you because you love us perfectly and delight to give us the best gifts.

Amen. I'm so glad you joined me today. I encourage you to join me every day for Be Still and Know here on Premier. Or you might like to join the thousands of people who listen to this on podcast, which is available, of course, at any time. I hope you have a great day today. God bless you.

0: starting our Monday morning together, praising God. Can I get an amen? Christ Fellowship Worship. It's called Praise. 5 minutes away from the first double shuffle of a brand new week. Last week, Monday, Tuesday, Wednesday, Thursday, Friday, every single day of the week, we had a brand new double shuffler. I wonder, is a sixth day asking too much? If you've never double shuffled before, oh, you are so needed. Right, so that's to come your way. I'll let you know how it works. First, so a little survey this morning. According to latest figures, 14% of workers in the UK do this exclusively. 14% of workers in the UK do this exclusively.
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0: Have a think. I'll let you know after this. Kingdom Culture Worship, My Redeemer Lives. 7:25.

0: from Kingdom Culture Worship. And My Redeemer Lives, 7:30 exactly. How did you get on with my little survey? According to latest figures, 14% of workers in the UK do this exclusively. Jenny's in Newark saying, Craig, is it listen to Premier Praise all day? I wish. That'd be incredible. Thank you, Jenny. Wishing you a lovely week. Faye has got it right. Working from home. Yeah, 14% of workers in the UK work from home exclusively, as in 100% of their work is done from their living room, office, bedroom, kitchen, garage, who knows. 40% are hybrid workers, according to latest figures. So a mixture of home and office. And 46% of workers go into the office 100% of the time. I wonder which category you would fall in. Peter says, Craig, is it support Leicester City Football Club? No, I don't think so, Fred.
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0: Right, part of the show where I give you a choice between two themes. You just have to choose which one is your favourite. And then the one with the most votes will play two songs back to back. 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
2: Thank you very much for your votes for the double shuffle this morning. Those 2 minutes or so went really quickly, didn't they? You're voting today for the theme of either fix or broken. See how long it takes you during this song to work out what the winning vote was.

The sound of Circuit Rider music and Riders. If you didn't cotton on, it's called Fake Fix. So that was it. Fix that won it today for the double shuffle. Good morning to you, Yvonne in Birmingham. Hello to you, Samuel from Reading. I'm going for Fixed. Every blessing to you. We also had a few first-time double shufflers. So after getting in touch for the first time last week, Daniel and Micah from Brighton, Daniel got his wife, Becky, to join in this morning as well. Lovely to hear from you, Becky. Mark, good morning to you. Thank you for your first time double shuffle. Jonty, good morning to you. First time WhatsApp message as well from Coventry. You're so welcome. Tara, good morning to you. Thank you for your vote. Along with Jackie in Zuri, good morning to you, Tim. Thank you for the well wishes as well about the wedding anniversary. Mrs. Wakeling and I celebrated 18 years of marriage yesterday. Esther, good morning to you. Thank you for your vote. Becky, Lola, Phoebe, London, good morning. Also, thank you, Phoebe, Priscilla, Tina, Isadua, good morning to you. Adekunle, good morning. Roger, good morning to you, Faye, good morning, Dorrit, good morning to you, Gina, Rob, Becky, and Lottie as well. Fix That Did It is for King and Country.

Double Shuffle for your Monday morning. Absolutely superb, Nice and Loud for King and Country, Fix My Eyes. Two new themes to choose from tomorrow, same time here on Premier Praise Breakfast. Craig here with you on duty. Do stay with me. We're playing a game called the 3 in 10 in the next few minutes. It's the part of the show where you get to get maximum points. I'll let you know how it works. I mentioned earlier on, 89 days until Christmas. 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Ooh.

0: Have you got your wings on this morning? Yes. Flying away, Rock Springs Worship, Heath Beltzegler. I'll fly away. Latest news coming up in the next few minutes. Give you a little bit of an idea of the weather and the awesome tune I have for you after 8 o'clock from our Discover playlist. First, though...
1: 3 in 10 with Craig Wakeling.
0: Have you played along with our game, the 3 in 10, before? Okay, here's how it works. I give you a question of which there are multiple answers. Okay, that's how it works. If it was just one answer, it would not work. So, I'm going to give you a question. Multiple answers can be given. I need three from you. If you give me three that are correct, I'll give you 3 points, or a point for every correct answer that you give me, but maximum of three, please. But if you give me points that no, if you give me answers that no one else can think of, then I'll give you some bonus points. So that's how it works. Are we ready for this one? Okay, here we go. Today's 3 in 10. Three place names around the UK that are made up of more than one different words. Okay, so here we go. Let me give you an example. Ross on Wye would be a completely acceptable answer. Leicester or London or Hereford would not be a good answer because that's just one word, if you like. Not technically a word, exactly. You know what I mean. That's more of a noun, isn't it? So there we go. Let's see how we get on. Three UK place names that are made up of at least two different names or words. See how we get on. Let me know who you are, where you are. If you're from one of those places as well, then maybe half a point extra. If you, So there we go. Let's see how we get on. 0303 040 4000. Let me know who you are, where you are. UK place names, three of them, please, with at least two different names in its place name. Affliction. All makes sense. Jolly good.

0: It's Geo, John Michael Howell. The devil is a liar. We are racing on up to 8 o'clock. As far as your weather's concerned, most areas staying dry, sunny spells throughout the day. However, cloud will thicken across Northern Ireland and Western Scotland. Outbreaks of rain gradually spreading eastwards, feeling rather warm in the southeast, becoming windy in the northwest. Brand new music from our Discover playlist to come your way in the next few moments. Make sure you do stick around for that. We also are going to be going through some of your answers for today's 3 in 10. Three UK place names that are made up of more than one word.
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10: Hello, I'm Tola Mbakwe. Five men are still being questioned in connection with a suspected bomb plot at an RAF base in Gloucestershire used by the US Air Force. Counter-terror police are understood to be looking into possible connections to Iran after a resident spotted suspicious activity near the Fairford site. A stalemate's to be discussed with police bosses in Northern Ireland over an Orange Order parade that was blocked from walking through a nationalist area. Christian social worker Felix Ngole is appearing at the Court of Appeal today, challenging a decision linked to a job offer that was withdrawn after his employer discovered his Christian beliefs about marriage. And some football fans are hoping more than 70,000 people praying at Old Trafford over the weekend could be a sign of a successful season ahead for Manchester United. The huge crowd gathered for the NSPPD prayer conference led by Nigerian pastor Jerry Eze, with worship and performances from gospel artists. That's your Premier News update.
0: Let's be honest, Man United need as much help as they can get at the moment, shall we say? Honestly, not the team they were. Never mind.
8: Premier Praise. Your voice of hope.
0: Good morning. Quite a few stories knocking about at the moment. The situation in Fairford, Northern Ireland. It's quite clear that we need to be praying for God's peace right now. Lord God, in the situations that we've been hearing about today, the situations that have been going on for a while, Lord, we pray that your peace will reign. Lord, we pray that your peace will reign over the world. Lord, we pray specifically for communities affected by protests, Lord God, and a big police presence. Lord, we pray that your peace will reign in those areas today. In your mighty, mighty name, amen. 801.
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0: Oh, I love that. So peaceful, so calming. Perfect to start a Monday morning with us. If you have just tuned in, welcome along to Premier Praise. We're on DAB Radio. 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
0: So today's 3 in 10, three UK place names that have sort of like more than one word or place in its name. For example,
2: hi Premier Place, my name is Yael Trifelquapong and my 3 in 10 is Stoke-on-Trent, Bexhill-on-Sea and St Leonard's-on-Sea. Bye.
0: Perfect. We continue. Isadua, Kingston upon Hull, Stoke on Trent, Isle of Man. Ali. Ashby de la Lunde. Bayard's Leap. And South Rawsbury, all in Lincolnshire. Thank you for those. Fiona. Stratford upon Avon, Leamington Spa, Burton upon Trent, very good. Tara's in London, Weston Supermare, Newcastle upon Tyne. And the Lake District. Oh, not too sure about that one. Bit dodge. All right, half a point. Thank you for the wedding anniversary. Congratulations as well. Very kind. Julia from Cheltenham. Stoke by Clare. Needham Market. And Sybil Headingham. There's a new one on me. Well done. Keep them coming in. Beautifully 0303 040 4000.

0: She sounds so lovely, doesn't she? Lucy Grimble, All Praise Belongs.
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0: Brand new music to come your way in the next few moments. Discover playlist. First, though, more of your 3 in 10s. George in Bucks, Ross on Y, Henley on Thames, Berwick upon Tweed. What have they got in common? They are places in the UK made up of more than sort of one word. Good morning, Craig. Burnham-on-Sea, Isle of Wight, Isle of Sheppey. Thank you very much to you, Dorothy, this morning. Yolanda's in Southampton. Lee on the Solent, West Wellow and Bishop's Waltham. That's Andy, Yolanda and Todd and Elijah this morning. Fran is in Kent. Newcastle-under-Lyme, Southend-on-Sea. Birchington-on-Sea. Fran, lovely to hear from you. Naomi, first time getting in touch this morning. You're welcome. Stow-on-the-Wold, Badgers Mount, Melton Mowbray. That's Naomi and Elijah on the school run in Kent. Good morning, Premier Praise.
2: Good morning, Craig. This is Amara from Innes-on-Sea. How's your day so far?
0: My
2: 3 in 10 for today is Sheerness-on-Sea, Clacton-on-Sea and Minnes-on-Sea. I hope you have a good day. God bless.
0: Bye. Thank you. Good morning, Craig. Joe's in Teignmouth. We're at Burton on the Water, Stow on the Wold, and Teignmouth. Last one might be a cheat. Teignmouth. Maybe not. We've got this one, Catherine, all in Wales. Catherine in Llanelli. Hey on Y, Betsy Coyd, and Cloyne Gross. Thank you for those ones. Where else have we got? Tina, good morning. Stoke-on-Trent, Clacton-on-Sea, Stratford-upon-Avon, good morning, Milton Keynes, Ed, Stoke-on-Trent, West Ham, Eddie, very good, I like those ones, Sandra, St. David, St. Ives, St. Austell, very good theme there, Newcastle-upon-Tyne, Newcastle-under-Lyme, and Whitley Bay, says this one, Ariana. Steve is in Bromley. We've got Wells next to sea, Newcastle-under-Lyme, and Ysbyty Ystrwyth in Wales. Fantastic. Steve in Bromley. Jen, good morning to you. Ashby de la Zeus, Stratford upon Avon, Newcastle upon Tyne. The list is going on. We'll come back to some of those in the next few moments. But now we need to go to line one. Hello, who's this?
3: It's Amelia in Cornwall.
0: Hello, Amelia in Cornwall. How are things in that part of the world today?
3: It's promising to be a beautiful sunny morning after a glorious harvest moon last night.
0: Oh, splendid. How very descriptive. All right, so I'm presuming you've got quite a few places around that part of the world with with more than one word or place in its name. So yep, we're sitting comfortably. Off you go.
3: Saint Veep, which no one's ever heard of, Saint Winnow and Skinner's Bottom.
0: Thank you very much. Appreciate those
3: Thank
0: ones.
3: You.
0: Have a lovely day.
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1: It's a song reminding us that we should be all for God. Leave nothing behind. Don't just be half in. All for God. Don't be lukewarm, red hot, on fire for him. What a tune that is from Munn and Dylan Styles, Leo Desir. Brand new on our Discover playlist. Right, final three in tens then. Newcastle upon Lyme. Yep, that's right. Shoreham on Sea, Isle of Wight. Adekunle, thank you. Catherine has gone for Minor All Local this morning, Craig. Haywards Heath, Burgess Hill. There we go. Wyvil's Field Green. Thank you. Got there in the end. Heather says, Taliban on Usk, Frampton upon Severn, Hay on Wye. Have a great day, Heather. Thank you. Anna and Peter are in Lincolnshire. Southend on Sea, Essex, where my husband was born, Sutton on Sea in Lincolnshire, where my daughter was christened, and Welton Le Wold in Lincolnshire, where I live. Every blessing to you, Anna. Thank you for those ones. We got this one. Lauren, hello. Lauren, always enjoying your show. Answer this morning, Stoke-on-Trent, Isle of Wight, Newport-on-Tay. Every blessing to you from Hindhead in Surrey. A couple of more. Janice, Lytham St. Anne's, that is a lovely part of the world. Here's my efforts, says Simon. South Normanton, Little Eaton, and Nottingham Forest. I can't give you Nottingham Forest. I just can't. Norton Keynes, Western Supermare, Walton-on-Thames, Araba, thank you. And we've got this one. Avon George, Severn Beach, thank you very much for yours. Oh, Avon Gorge, there we go. Severn Beach, thank you very much for you. Ermin, right, I think we've just about got every place in the UK there. Any more to get through? Oh, Yvonne in Birmingham, Ashton-under-Lyne, Hazel Grove, Marple Bridge. Thank you for those. Top effort. 8:21.

0: Isn't it lovely? Brilliant. It's called Bloom, and they're just playing for you before 8:30. Good morning. The Defence Secretary says it would be unwise for him to speculate on the motives of those arrested following a suspected bomb plot in Gloucester. Did you hear this? Residents were literally ordered, marched out of their own homes because of the threat. The suspected threat. Police were alerted to three suspicious vans near RAF Fairford yesterday. It's understood officers are considering possible links to Iran. Praying for those in Northern Ireland at the moment after a unionist parade was blocked from going ahead. A spokesperson for residents of a predominantly nationalist area of Portadown was ruled out doing deals with the police. Members of the Orange Order were given permission to pass Gavaki Road for the first time in almost 30 years. From March, if you've got any kids under 16, they will be banned outright from using social media. The previously announced rules aim to protect children online, but have been previous concerns over how it will be enforced. And in the Nations League last night, oh, not good news for Wales, sorry. Lost 2-0 to Denmark. Meanwhile, the Republic of Ireland beat Israel 3-0 and then refused to shake hands with their opponents. Don't forget, latest news, Christian Perspective, always on our website for you, premierchristian.news, premierchristian.news.
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0: 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I'm going to tell you how you can make a brilliant saving on some Christmas essentials.
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Loving that one. Joel Payne, Noel Robinson and Philippa Hannah. Today is the day, Monday the 28th. And we are now, I believe, we're 89 days between now and Christmas. That is, it seems like a lot, doesn't it? 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

0: The Lord says,
1: when Jesus spoke again to the people, he said, I am the light of the world. Whoever follows me will never walk in darkness, but will have the light of life. John chapter 8, verse 12.
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0: Matt Crocker there, who sung Scandal of Grace. We actually sung in church at the evening service last night. He wrote it alongside Brooke Ligatwood, who is also a favourite here on Premier Praise. Hope you enjoyed that one. And it's helping you. It's adding all the ingredients needed for a good Monday morning. Thank you for being with me. Now, maybe you are starting this week facing some difficult challenges, maybe ones which started this week, maybe a new season in life, maybe carrying on from recent weeks or something that just seems going on so long you have no idea how long it's going to last. Well, we can be praying for you. We can start a brand new hour praying for your situation, and it would be my privilege to be able to do that and let you know how you can get in touch in the next few minutes. But whether it's health concern, relationship issue, financial problems, uncertainty regarding housing or anything like that, maybe you're worried for a loved one, we can be praying. I'll let you know how you can get involved after this from Brian, Jen Johnson.
1: I'm

0: The sound of Brian Jen Johnson, Living Hope. So, if you want to get in touch with your prayer requests or praise report, don't forget, if God has done something amazing, do you want to shout from the hilltops? We could be doing that as well. But prayer requests and praise reports, I'll send them through to our Lifeline team. 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

0: Loving that one. It just sounds so upbeat, doesn't it? Steph Schluter, what a voice. The song is called Bye Bye. I'm not saying goodbye yet. I'll be with you from 9, and we'll be beginning it with a brand new prayer, a prayer for you. If you're going through a situation right now where you need some prayer support, I'll send your prayer request through to our Lifeline team. Maybe I could pray for you at 9 as well. 66777 on the text. 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Toller and Backway has been working really hard to make sure you're up to date with all that you need to know as far as your weather is concerned today. Any mist or fog patches gradually clearing in the mornings, followed by a fine day with dry, long spells of sunshine, turning hazy at times, staying dry for most, but blustery showers will continue in northwestern Scotland.
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9: Psalm 15. Lord, who may dwell in your sacred tent? Who may live on your holy mountain? The one whose way of life is blameless, who does what is righteous, who speaks the truth from their heart, whose tongue utters no slander, who does no wrong to a neighbour and casts no slur on others, who despises a vile person but honours those who fear the Lord, who keeps an oath even when it hurts and does not change their mind, who lends money to the poor without interest, who does not accept a bribe against the innocent. Whoever does these things will never be shaken.
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11: Hello, I'm Tola Mbakwe. The defense secretary says it would be unwise for him to speculate on the motives of those arrested following a suspected bomb plot in Gloucestershire. After a unionist parade was blocked from going ahead, a spokesperson for residents of a predominantly nationalist area, Portadown, has ruled out doing deals with police. Catholic Archbishop Eamon Martin and Church of Ireland Archbishop John McDowell are calling for peace, urging a constructive and inclusive way through the crisis. Christian social worker Felix Ngole is appearing at the Court of Appeal today, challenging a decision linked to a job offer that was withdrawn after his employer discovered his Christian beliefs about marriage. And some football fans are hoping that more than 70,000 people praying at Old Trafford over the weekend could be a sign of a successful season ahead for Manchester United. A huge crowd gathered for the NSPPD prayer conference led by Nigerian pastor Jerry Eze, with worship and performances from gospel artists. That's your Premier News update.
0: Well, you never know. It might well change Man United's fortunes. God, however, is, of course, a God of miracles. 9 o'clock.
12: Premier.
0: Good morning.
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0: Margaret's been in touch. Please pray for me today. Suffering with terrible dizziness, nausea. Also having withdrawal from coming off medication that I've been taking for years. Of course we can pray. Margaret, Lord God, we just lift this lady up to you. You know the circumstances that she's going through. You know the situation. Father God, I pray that above all, she will feel your presence. She will feel your healing power. She will feel your love, your grace, and your mercy, knowing that you are bigger than all that she is going through. And we pray this in your mighty, mighty name, the name of Jesus, higher than any other name. Amen.
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0: Let's start with a classic from Phil Wickham. I once remember chatting to Phil about this song. He said he wrote it with a friend on a piece of paper. Remember pen and paper? Shoved it in a drawer and forgot about it for years. It was only until he was having a bit of a clear out he found the lyrics.

Thank you very much for your continued prayer requests. We really do appreciate it. We've had prayer requests with regards to family members. We've had prayer requests with regards to an interview this morning. We'll send them all the way through to our Lifeline team. We'll be praying for you throughout the day. Music to come from Kanan Baker. It's a song reminding us of the gift that Jesus is. And speaking of gifts, I'd like to save you some money when it comes to buying something really special for Christmas, which is getting closer and closer. So make sure you do stick around. Let's continue the dancing though first, shall we? Bit of Ron Canole, morning into dancing. Perfect to get your feet up and moving this start of the brand new week.

0: Lord says,
1: 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Are you not much more valuable than they?" Matthew chapter 6, verse 26.
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How on earth does he get his voice that high? I have no idea. Geo, John Michael Howell, and The Devil is a Liar. We have got the latest news headlines coming your way in the next few minutes. We're making sure you're up to date with all that you need to know. Song from Ellie Limebear before that. A tune which shot her up to some top of some charts. First though, Brenton Brown, Everlasting God.

0: It's fair to say it's a song that did very well. Ellie Limebear and Give Me Joy, number one in the official UK Christian and Gospel singles charts. Her first number one in an official UK chart. It got to number two in the iTunes All Genres song charts and number six in the UK singles download chart. Absolutely smashing. Since the inspiration behind the song was from the classic hymn Oil in My Lamp, which you may well remember. Right, what are we hearing about in the news? Developing story, really, with regards to the suspected bomb plot in Gloucestershire. The Defence Secretary has thanked a farmer who helped foil it, though there's some confusion over whether those arrested were known to authorities, as Donald Trump suggested. Wes Streeting says the farmer acted quickly and thoughtfully by calling 999 after spotting a group of masked men near RAF Fairford. There are hopes of discussion between residents, police chiefs and Northern Ireland Secretary will help break a stalemate over the contentious Orange Order march in County Armagh. So members of the Portadown District Lodge had been given permission to walk down the Gavaki Road yesterday. Residents blocked the route. And how about this? Taylor Swift's become the most awarded artist in the history of the MTV Music Video Awards. She won the first ever Artist Director Honours Prize at the ceremony in Los Angeles last night. What a year it is for her, eh? Latest news, Christian Perspective, our website, premierchristian.news.
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0: 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Thank you for being with me. We're going to be hearing more about moving on in our pocket wisdom in the next few minutes. What are you holding on to, perhaps, which you perhaps shouldn't be? So that's to come your way in just a few moments' time. Music to come as well from Kristen Stanfill, a song called Glorious Day. Well, that's what we're hoping for. But first, here's New Wine Worship teaming up with Sharon. I'm loving this one. It's called Ancient of Days. Can I get an amen?
1: Amen.
0: Thank you. Amen.

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1: Recently, I joined a gym. Whilst I'm not intending on running a marathon, I really wanted to have a more disciplined approach to my health and well-being, and also an opportunity to meet new people. Before the pandemic was the last time I had a membership like this, and I guess like many, somehow I never quite got back into the habit of restarting. I guess I'm quite healthy, I love walking, but this felt something I should do this year. But I wonder whether you've ever found you've started something important and you lose sight of the final outcome or goal. It might be that ill health has stopped you, you're particularly anxious, or if it's your faith, you just feel low and don't know how to get started again, you've run out of steam. Sometimes when we look at the Bible, there are passages that mean something very special to us at these times. And in Philippians 3, verse 13 to 14, we read Paul encouraging his brothers and sisters to keep going. And he says, "Brothers and sisters, I do not consider myself yet to have taken hold of it. But one thing I do, forgetting what is behind and straining towards what is ahead, I press on to the goal to win the prize for which God has called me heavenward in Jesus Christ." So today, wherever you are, may I invite you to spend time with this passage, to spend time with God, and hear him once again inviting you in his strength to move forward with him. And maybe picture, as you do this, he'll take your hand and he'll walk or run with you as together you run towards the goal. Heavenly Father, I just pray that you'll be with each one of us today, and whatever's on our mind, Lord, that we might be assured of your protection and presence with us. Amen.

who reigns in the heavens, who speaks to nothing and even nothing has to obey. What is this word impossible to Yahweh? Who is the one that brought us?

The brilliant sound of Kristen Stanfield, KB Glorious Day, give you a little bit of an idea of what Hannah Woolley is up to in the next few minutes. Make sure you do stick around. But first, let me share with you this message from our friends at Ligonier Ministries UK. There's a fascinating new survey that you might want to explore. Ligonier Ministries UK is working on the state of theology, a nationwide survey looking at what people across the UK really believe about God, the Bible and Christianity, and the findings raise some important questions. At a time when more people are attending church, there's also growing uncertainty about some of the basic beliefs at the heart of the Christian faith. So what do people actually believe? And perhaps an even better question for each of us is, what do I believe and why? The state of theology gives us a fascinating snapshot of the UK's changing spiritual landscape and an opportunity to start some really valuable conversations. You can explore the findings for yourself and take the survey either individually with friends or small group or your church. So why not discover where you stand? 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

King's Kaleidoscope, all creatures of our God and King. So Hannah Woolley is with you from 10, and I'm telling you now, she is going to be starting with an absolute belter from Chris Tomlin, a Grammy Award winner for you to come your way. Also, Anne-Marie Brown on Christians, particularly talking about mental health and depression. Christians don't get depressed, or do they? That is to come your way. And you've told us more of the songs that you love, and we've included your messages in the Praises playlist from midday from 12. So your voices, your song as well. It's going to be superb. I can't wait to be back with you. Brand new Premier Praise Breakfast Show tomorrow morning from 7. Hope you can join me.

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1: When you hear no love, what do you hear? 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
10: Hello, I'm Tola Mbakwe. The Defence Secretary's thanked a farmer who helped foil a suspected bomb plot in Gloucestershire, though there is some confusion over whether those arrested were known to authorities, as Donald Trump has suggested. Wes Reading says she acted quickly and thoughtfully by calling 999 after spotting a group of masked men near RAF Fairford. There are hopes discussions between residents, police chiefs and the Northern Ireland Secretary will help break a stalemate over a contentious Orange Order march in County Armagh. Catholic Archbishop Eamon Martin and Church of Ireland Archbishop John McDowell are calling for peace, urging a constructive and inclusive way through the crisis. Chinese authorities have raided an underground house church in central China, confiscating believers' phones and questioning two preachers. And Christian social worker Felix Ngole is appearing at the Court of Appeal today, challenging a decision linked to a job offer that was withdrawn after his employer discovered his Christian beliefs about marriage and sexuality. That's your Premier News update.
11: 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Your voice of hope.
12: Good morning. Happy Monday. It's Hannah Woolley here with you. 28th of September. Thank you, Craig, for waking us up, giving us a great morning. We're going to continue the worship. Yes, and as he said, I've got an absolute belter to kick off the show. But how are you? How was your weekend? Did you make it to church? We'll get to all of that. We've got lots to catch up on. But let's pray, shall we? Lord, thank you for this brand new day, this brand new week. thank you for the gift of life. And thank you for the breath in our lungs. I just pray whatever we're up to today, whatever the day holds, that we would be filled with your peace. That, Lord, we'd know your goodness and your love in our life. Whatever is going on right now, we'd be filled with the joy of Jesus Christ. And I pray that our lives would glorify your name. In your name we pray. Amen.
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Josh Garrels. It's Hannah here. You are listening to Premier Praise. Thanks for your company this morning. So how are you? Did you have a good weekend? How was church? What did you learn? Do let me know. I always love hearing from you. You can send me a WhatsApp on 0303 040 4000. My church service was a bit different this week. So we usually have two morning services, but they got merged because of something that was happening in our area. So bit of a treat. I usually go to the 9:15 and often I'm on the door. So that's 9 o'clock. But yesterday it was 10. Oh, very nice. Are you a morning service person or are you evening? I used to love an evening service, but you know, since children, we're morning service people. That is fine. I do love it there. But yeah, do let me know. 0303 040 4000 is the number to get in touch with me on. Now, we are going to hear a really interesting chat in a sec about having depression as a Christian after this.

0: Hillsong United, Shout Unto God. That's a great song, isn't it? Now, we're going to be talking about how there's a question. Christians don't get depressed, or do they? Maybe that's something you're going through right now. And depression and the church hurt are actually sad realities that many Christians face, often without knowing how to deal with them or knowing how to identify them. Well, Anne-Marie is the founder of Romina Creatives, among many other things, and she is really passionate about Christians being in good mental health. But for many, for many years, she suffered from depression herself, despite being an active member of a really vibrant church. And Anne-Marie told Premier's Mel Pope how her battle with depression began and how her church missed it for so long.
1: As a teen, I was always sort of seeking to fit in and all of that sort of thing. But I had low moods, but I didn't know that I was depressed necessarily. I think that sort of escalated as I got older and when I had a breakdown later on. But I think for me, it was very much about trying to, you know, quote unquote, keep up with the Joneses in the church circuit. Mm-hmm. It was trying to be strong for my siblings because I was the eldest and I thought it was my responsibility to be strong for them also. Mm-hmm. And I think as well, you know, like you said, it's at that time of life where hormones are changing, emotions are changing and all of that sort of thing. And it's, okay, what do I do with my life? Because at that point, I started to experience illness as well. And so everything came in the mix around about that 18, you know, 17, 18 age. But I didn't know that I was depressed because I'm a Christian and Christians don't get depressed.
2: Okay, well, let's unpack that a little bit. Now then, you know, you can feel down, can't you? People feel down. They all say,
1: absolutely.
2: Cheer up, Anne-Marie. Mm-hmm. What have you got? What have you got to be sad about? You know, it's not just feeling a little bit sad. Yeah. Depression. Can you explain what that mood was like when the dark dog comes on you and all of that? What was it like for you?
1: Yeah. So I think, you know, if I could scoot forward to explain it, you know, a little bit better. Yes, I had low mood. And I think that when you are low, but when it becomes prolonged, so someone can upset you, you can feel down about it for a few days, but it's when that sadness doesn't leave, that's when you need to start thinking about, okay, what's happening here? So scooting forward, I had my first child, got married and all of that stuff, but had my first child and I experienced postpartum depression. Mm-hmm. And I didn't know it because, again, you know, we're Christians. We don't do that. We keep it ticking. And so I was very low for a long time. And what I used to do was Monday to Saturday, I was down in the dumps, couldn't function and all of that. But on Sunday, I put on my happy face. Yeah. And I went to church and I did what I had to do in church. Mm. And equally, that's where the hurt also started, because as far as I was concerned, all of these spiritual people in this building cannot even notice that I'm dying. Yes. And so that is where some of the hurt started. But the depression was something that I didn't acknowledge because, as I said, number one, we're Christians and we don't do that. And number two, in the Caribbean community, you certainly don't acknowledge those things. Yeah. And so it just grew over the years. So I had baby number two and it went on. Baby number three and it went on. Baby number four. and it continued until I actually got to that point where I had a breakdown.
0: So interesting. And it's so true, isn't it? People often look at Christians and think, what have you got to feel depressed about? What have you got to be sad about? But, you know, there's a real truth in there. That's Anne-Marie Brown telling Mal Pope about her experiences with depression. And you can find out more about Anne-Marie's work by following her Instagram at Business with God. And just to say, if you're going through anything like that and you could do with a chat or some prayer Premier Lifeline are just the most incredible team. They're our prayer team. They're especially trained Christians. They would love to chat with you, to pray with you. You can either call them on 0300 111 0101, or you can go on their website, which is premierlifeline.org.uk. The number's on there, and there's loads of great resources as well. Right, great new song on the way from For King and Country. After this one, it's the Shane and Shane and Brian Fowler, and it's called God of Every Grace.

0: good, isn't it? For King and Country, LA. It's Hannah here. It is just coming up to 10:30, Monday morning, 28th of September. So is there a song that you would like to hear today? Maybe it's one you haven't heard in a while. Maybe you've been playing it on repeat a lot. Maybe it's been getting you through a challenging time. Or perhaps you sang it yesterday at church. Or maybe you missed it. Maybe you were taking your children out to their groups. That's often what happens to me. Or maybe you were praying for somebody or being prayed for and you would just love to worship to it today. Well, I'd love to play it for you. It's really easy to get in touch. All you need to do is send me a voice note on WhatsApp to 0303 040 4000. Leave me a voice note. Let me know the song that you would like to hear, obviously who you are, and then you could share what you love about it, what it is. Maybe it's a specific lyric. Can't say that word. Maybe it is, it just reminds you of God's goodness. Or you might want to simply say, I just love this song. And I will add it to the Praises playlist. So the Praises playlist is happening at midday, so in 90 minutes time. So get thinking, what song would you like to hear? Okay, so voice note to 0303 040 4000. Okay, I'll get it in the Praises playlist in a bit. Right, I've got a great song on the way about giving the Lord your whole heart. So stay right there.
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What a lovely rendition of that song. That's Commons Worship playing on Premier Praise, on DAB, online, on your smart speaker, and on the Premier Plus app. Right, we've got some scripture on the way. It's going to be from John 7, verse 38. That's after this one. Such a good one from Paul Baloche, reminding you that, you know, even when we don't know what God's doing, we can't work it out, He is good and He is working for your good all of the time.

0: Lord says,
1: "Whoever believes in me, as scripture has said, rivers of living water will flow from within them." John chapter 7, verse 38.
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0: great, isn't it? It's called No One Else But You, John Van Dusen and Taylor Armstrong. So we are nearly at the end of September. Can you believe it? 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

Premier Praise's very own Josh Carr there. He'll be here this afternoon at 2 p.m. and that is his song, Holy Spirit. That's a good one, isn't it? Right. I've got a cracker for you right now. And then we're going to hear some headlines just before 11 o'clock. Then I've got such a good song to remind you who you are in God.

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6: 1 Thessalonians chapter 4, verses 14 to 18. For we believe that Jesus died and rose again. And so we believe that God will bring with Jesus those who have fallen asleep in him. According to the Lord's word, we tell you that we who are still alive, who are left until the coming of the Lord, will certainly not precede those who have fallen asleep. For the Lord himself will come down from heaven with a loud command, with the voice of the archangel, and with the trumpet call of God, and the dead in Christ will rise first. After that, we who are still alive and are left will be caught up together with them in the clouds to meet the Lord in the air. And so we will be with the Lord forever. Therefore, encourage one another with these words.
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8: Hello, I'm Rachel Huston. Counter-terror police are understood to be investigating whether Iran is linked to a suspected terror plot at a military airbase in Gloucestershire. A resident called 999 after saying she saw a group of men in balaclavas, although the defence secretary says it'd be unwise to comment on motives. The average price of a litre of diesel's hit an all-time high. Figures from the RAC show it's selling for just shy of £2 on the forecourts. The Chancellor is expected to promise a new age of industrialisation in his Labour conference speech. John Healey's due to back British shipbuilding by announcing billions of pounds for new maritime projects. And Yorkshire Vet star Peter Wright has made a plea to save the village church where he grew up. Campaigners of All Saints in Thirkleby near Thirsk say repair bills are vast, but they haven't given up hope. The animal surgeon returned to celebrate the church's 175th anniversary at the weekend.
7: Premier Praise, your voice of hope.
9: Thank you, Rachel, for the headlines. It's 11 o'clock. Welcome back. You're with me, Hannah Woolley, on this Monday, 28th of September. Lots more to come your way. We are going to kick off the hour with Lou Fellingham and Spring Harvest, singing that you are a child of God. And then, as always, we're going to talk a little bit about thankfulness, and we've got some pocket wisdom, some scripture. It's going to be great. But let's pray, shall we? Heavenly Father, I pray today that we would remember our identity in you. We belong to you, we put on the full armor of God, we can stand firm against anything. And Jesus, help us to put on your armor today, the belt of truth, Lord. Put it around our waist. Help us to walk in honesty and integrity, and clothe us in righteousness. Guard our hearts today. In Jesus' name, amen.
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Celtic worship, your kindness. You know, that song always reminds me to be thankful. And I thought I'd play that now because it's at that time in the show right now where I love to invite you to think about what you're thankful to God for. I had to stay in with my little boy in his Sunday school group yesterday. And I was a bit disappointed because I was going to miss my wonderful friend speaking up the front. But in their group, they had been learning about the 7 days of creation and they'd got to rest, the rest day. So they did this very sweet activity where they all jumped on these different pictures of things that God has created. And they thanked him out loud for each thing, for the sea and the sky, for the birds and the fish. It was just so brilliant. It was such a great practice of gratitude. You know, nothing to do with their circumstances, what was going on in their life right then. It was about what God had created for them. And it got me thinking about being thankful for that, being thankful for the beauty of creation. You know, I woke up this morning to a bird, quite a loud, annoying bird at my window. But I thought, gosh, how incredible is God's creation. So I want to say thank you to God for that today. But what about you? What are you thankful for? Maybe it's you're thankful that a bird woke you up this morning. Maybe you're thankful that God is so full of grace. He's so merciful. Maybe you want to say thank you to him for a great weekend. Whatever it is, do send me a WhatsApp. I love hearing from you and I love reading out your messages as well. They're so encouraging to everybody else listening. So send me a WhatsApp, 0303 040 4000. That's 0303 040 4000. What are you thankful to God

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1: My Father's will is that everyone who looks to the Son and believes in him shall have eternal life, and I will raise them up at the last day. John 6:40.
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shake and mates. We praise you, worthy of it all. Did you hear the listening party on Friday night? Wasn't it? No, Thursday night. Maybe you were at his concert on Friday night, but it was brilliant, wasn't it? Wasn't Josh Carr awesome? It's Hannah here. It is just gone 20 past 11. And we're talking about thankfulness, things that we are thankful for. And I was thinking, what am I thankful for? And I was laughing because I was talking to Luke, who is back. He is back for his show tonight. So if you're a Luke fan, Luke Williams fan, you'll be very pleased to hear that he is back with his show from 6 p.m. tonight. But I was saying to him that I was thankful that I got a seat on the tube. And I was so desperate for this seat that I sat sideways on it because there were loads of suitcases in the way. But I was just so grateful for a seat on the tube. It had been quite a manic morning. So yeah, that's what I'm thankful for. But what about you? I'm going to read out your messages very soon. I can see one's come in already. So keep them coming in and we can tell all of God's wondrous works. 0303 040 4000. Keep them coming in. I love reading out your messages of thankfulness.

0: story about what an awesome God we have out there and the hope he brings to all. God bless. Awesome messages. Thank you, you guys.
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That is so uplifting, isn't it? 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And another playlist, which is coming up in 20 minutes time, is our Praises playlist. So that's our request hour. So it's a whole hour of your favourite songs, the songs that are blessing you, a song maybe that you sung yesterday at church that you'd love to hear again. Thank you. Loads of songs have come in already, but there is still room for you and it's going to be awesome. So if you've never done it before, it's really easy. Just send me in a voice note on WhatsApp to 0303 040 4000. And on your voice note, just let me know who you are, the song that you would like to hear, and then you could either leave it there or you could share what it is that you love about that song. You can let us know how it blesses you and you could bless others with your voice note. So voice notes in to 0303 040 4000. This is a song that always blesses me. This is Kane with Honest Offering, I Surrender All.

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1: Hi, I'm Bernie Diamond from ChristianityWorks.com. I wonder sometimes why it took me so long to figure this out. I mean, I'm not stupid. I'm not. And yet, it took me the first 36 years of my life to figure it out. Every day, I'd get up, do the same thing, go out there, be successful, and I was. Go out there, make money, and I did. Go out there, build a career, have a nice car, buy all the stuff I wanted to buy. I did all those things over and over and over and over and over again. And the more I did, the more I realized I just wasn't fulfilled. And so the more I did it, I spent a lifetime looking for that one thing that would fill me up inside, that one thing that would finally get me off that treadmill, that one thing that would fill my heart with a quiet contentment, a joy, a peace, just one thing. I found it. Jesus.

Alessa Figueroa there. What a great song, 1-1. And before that, we had some pocket wisdom, didn't we, from the very, very wise Bernie Dimet. He's so great. I love listening to pocket wisdoms. Right, it is coming up to midday. It's Hannah here. You're listening to Premier Praise. So it is almost time for one of my favourite times of day. It is over to you. You become the DJ. You introduce the songs that are blessing you, that are speaking to you. It is the Praises playlist, and I've got loads of requests to play for you. It's going to be awesome. Thank you so much for getting in touch. We're going to kick off singing about how we have the joy of Jesus down in our hearts, and we've got some other crackers. I can't wait. I won't spoil it for you. But before that, the news team are going to update us on all of the headlines. And then we're going to start the hour, as we always like to do on Premier Praise. We're going to pray together.

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9: Hello, I'm Rachel Huston. The Foreign Secretary says a suspected terror plot at an RAF base in Gloucestershire is a reminder of the threats our country faces. Five men are in custody on suspicion of explosives offences. A child and two women have died in the English Channel while attempting to reach the UK in an inflatable boat. French authorities received a distress call near Calais this morning. Diesel's the most expensive it's ever been, hitting just shy of £2 a litre. It costs an average of £31 more to fill up a car now than it did before the start of the Iran war. And Christian social worker Felix Ngole is appearing at the Court of Appeal today, challenging a decision linked to a job offer that was withdrawn after his employer discovered his Christian beliefs about marriage and sexuality. Mr. Ngole argues he was subjected to additional questioning because of his faith, despite having already been offered the job and been assessed as the best candidate.
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11: Thank you, Rachel, for the headlines. Welcome back. Good afternoon. It is midday. Hannah Wally here, and it's time for the Praises playlist. Thank you so much for all of your voice notes and your messages. Let's kick off in prayer, shall we? Lord, thank you for your presence. Thank you that it goes before us and is with us every single day, wherever we go. Lord, thank you for the Premier Praise family. Thank you that you love each one of us so much. We are so precious in your sight. We are fearfully and wonderfully made. I just pray that every single person listening would know that this afternoon, that they would know you are pleased with them. And I pray in this next hour, we would be encouraged. We would learn more about you and be reminded of how good you are. Amen.
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Morning, this is Karen from South Derbyshire. I have a prizes playlist request. It's a song called Tabernacle. I'm not entirely sure who sings it. It's one that I've only recently started to enjoy listening to, but having listened to the words properly, it really sort of talks about how we carry God in our hearts wherever we go. And, when we're going through difficult times in life and things seem challenging, it's just comforting to know that God is always there in our hearts. Thank you. Over.

Thank you, Premier Praise, for the inspiration and comfort I've received throughout lockdown. I have premiering all day and all night, and I wake up several times throughout the night. It's comforting to wake to such beautiful music. I've not been out since last March, and Premier Music and Hourly Prayer, guest speakers and testimonies have kept me so joyful. I would love to hear your Christ is Mine Forevermore by City Light, as I feel so blessed that I do have Christ forevermore in my life.

My name is Felix, and I'm calling from Gloucester, and I'm actually calling to request the song Waymaker, Miracle Worker, Promise Keeper, Lion in the Darkness. That song I actually want. I want you to appreciate God with this sound and to tell him thank you for all he has done for me from inception, the day he gave birth to me up till today. I want to say thank him for waking me up every day. It's indeed a huge miracle. I just want to say thank you, Lord, for everything that you have done. Thank you very much.

0: God says,
1: I tell you, whatever you ask for in prayer, believe that you have received it, and it will be yours. Mark 11:24.
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Hello, Premier family. Greetings and praise God. My name is Richard Jawino. I live in Chiswick, West 4 in London. I would like you to play for me two songs. Let me ask for two for the price of one. One is Try Jesus by Skeeter Davis. And the other one is Jesus is the Answer by Andrew Crouch. When I got saved 52 in 1974, at the age of 18, these were among the first songs I listened to when the evangelistic team came to my city, the city where I was studying, and they sang these songs and they ministered to me. And a few years later, when I joined the church choir for several years, I sang the same song to reach out to others with the choir I was part of. I went back to Uganda 2 years ago, 2024, to celebrate my 50 years in salvation. And these two songs came afresh again in my mind. And I can't stop thinking about the significance. Thank you. God bless you.

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Yesterday, my son got baptized. He chose all of the hymns, and this is what we finished the service with. Thanks. Bye.

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2: Lord, our Lord, how majestic is your name in all the earth. You have set your glory in the heavens. Through the praise of children and infants, you have established a stronghold against your enemies to silence the foe and the avenger. When I consider your heavens, the work of your fingers, the moon and the stars which you have set in place, what is mankind that you are mindful of them? Human beings that you care for them? You have made them a little lower than the angels and crowned them with glory and honor. You made them rulers over the works of your hands. You put everything under their feet, all flocks and herds, and the animals of the wild, the birds in the sky, and the fish in the sea, all that swim the paths of the seas.
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4: Hello, I'm Rachel Huston. The Defence Secretary says it'd be unwise to comment on the motivations of a suspected bomb plot at a military base in Gloucestershire. Suspicious activity was spotted near RAF Fairford, and it's understood possible connections to Iran are being investigated. Schools have had to close in some areas of South London and Surrey after a burst water pipe caused taps to run dry or have low pressure. Seven boroughs have been affected, but Thames Water says it's working to fix the problem. Chinese authorities have raided an underground house church in central China, confiscating believers' phones and questioning two female preachers. According to China Aid, officials also told young Christians they couldn't sing worship songs or mention Jesus. And the cost of filling up a typical family car with diesel is now £31 more expensive than it was at the start of the Iran war. The average price of fuel at the pump is just shy of £2 a litre, an all-time high.
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5: Welcome back. It's Hannah here. What an excellent Praises playlist. Thank you so much. I really enjoyed that. We are going to do it all over again tomorrow at midday. But what a great hour we've got in store. We are going to start off by being undignified for God. Can you be undignified for God this afternoon? Plus, we are going to play Guess the Song. Love Guess the Song. If you've never played before, I am going to give you some lyrics to a well-known worship song, and you've got to guess which song is coming up. But let's pray, shall we? Lord, we invite your Holy Spirit in this afternoon. Come and fill us up. Come and speak to us. Guide us through our afternoons. Help us to be your hands and your feet today. Whoever we're with, whoever we're spending time with, whoever we might bump into, Lord. And if we're struggling this afternoon, would you draw us so close to you? Would you encourage us? Would you remind us that you are good and you are working for our good? Amen.
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0: more. Lord, you can have all the glory. Take the glory, it's yours.
1: Yes, take the glory, Lord, it is yours. What a great song from Bodhi. It's called Go For Broke. And before that, Brooke Ledgerwood, Undignified. And you know, whenever that song plays, I'm always reminded of that video I watched where people film their partners going crazy watching a sports match on TV, and then they put worship music over the top so it looks like they're praising. And I always think, why is it that we become undignified? We go crazy watching sports or maybe going to a big concert, but yet it's sometimes hard to let go like that at church. How are you at letting go, being undignified for God? Sometimes I really love to do it at church, and my daughter, she gets so embarrassed. That's what mothers are for, though, aren't they? Poor thing, she's only 8. She shouldn't be embarrassed yet. Anyway, it's just gone 1:10, Monday afternoon, 28th of September. 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
1: I have come down from heaven not to do my will, but to do the will of him who sent me. And this is the will of him who sent me, that I shall lose none of all those he has given me, but raise them up at the last day. John 6, 38-39.
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Philippa Hanna on Premier Praise. What an awesome song. Now, this is a message from Ligonier Ministries UK. There's a fascinating new survey that you might want to explore. Ligonier Ministries UK is working on the state of theology, a nationwide survey looking at what people across the UK really believe about God, the Bible, and Christianity. And the findings raise some important questions. Because at a time where more people are attending church, there's also growing uncertainty about some of the basic beliefs at the heart of the Christian faith. So what do people actually believe? And perhaps, and maybe a better question for each of us is, what do I believe and why? Well, the state of theology gives us a fascinating snapshot of the UK's changing spiritual landscape and an opportunity to start some really valuable conversations. You can explore the findings for yourself and even take the survey, either individually, with friends, your small group, or your church. 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Right. Stay tuned, because we are going to play Guess the Song after this.

0: Bracken. It is called God Revealers. Good afternoon. It's Hannah here. It's just coming up to 1:30. And you're listening to Premier Praise on this Monday, 28th of September. So how's your Monday going? Are you having a good start to the week? I hope so. And I'm so grateful that you've stuck around and you're here. And it's a good job that you're here, actually, because we are now going to play Guess the Song. Okay, so I'm going to give you some lyrics, and then you've got to guess what song I am going to play. And as usual, you don't have to WhatsApp in for this one, but if you would like to, I will give you a shout out if you are the first person to WhatsApp in the correct song. Okay, here we go. You ready for the lyrics? Holy, holy are you, Lord God Almighty. Worthy is the Lamb, worthy is the Lamb. You are holy. I'll say it again really quickly. Holy, holy are you, Lord God Almighty. Worthy is the Lamb, worthy is the Lamb. You are holy. 0303 040 4000. Get guessing.
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Well done to Jo. She was the first person to WhatsApp in. Of course, it was Agnes Day. And Guess the Song is going to be ramping up a little bit over the next few weeks. We're going to have a lot of fun with some of my fellow presenters. So definitely stay tuned for that. But up in a few minutes, Yvonne Tulloch is going to be giving us some pocket wisdom. And this one is about bereavement and suppressed grief. But that is after Benjamin William Hastings, Aidan King, and Cody Carnes. This is one.

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1: I wonder if you've ever been bereaved. Grief is a natural response to loss, which it's necessary for us to go through for a healthy future. But our society has lost knowledge of how loss can impact us, and we can be expected to move on after the funeral, and to be over a death within weeks, when often that's when the deep pain of grief begins. If we're not careful, expectations or the busyness of life can mean we suppress our pain, and we can think we've dealt with it, only for it to continue to affect our attitudes, our health or our behaviour, or rear its head later in mental or physical ill health. In our experience as a bereavement support charity, we are finding that very many people think they have a mental ill health problem when it's grief, from a recent loss or one long ago. And we hear over and again how people have turned to alcohol, sex or drugs to numb their deep down pain. In John 11:35, we read how Jesus bucked the cultural norm and cried when his friend Lazarus died. 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I'm Yvonne Tullock, CEO of At A Loss, the charity helping bereaved people find support and training churches in community bereavement support. 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

Hoffman playing on Premiere Praise. Love that. He is the same Jesus. He keeps his promises. He is making us new and he is coming again. Isn't that great news? Great news on a Monday afternoon. It's Hannah here. And listen, I know it feels a bit early to be talking about Christmas, but don't you think time just goes so fast? It feels like yesterday it was August and I couldn't believe it was nearly September. And now I can't believe it's almost October. And if you are one of those people that likes to be prepared to get ahead, or maybe you're not like me and you wish you could be like me, well, get ahead with your Christmas cards because we have an early bird offer at Premier Christian Marketplace. 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Right, I've got a song on the way to remind you that Jesus is closer than a brother. After City of Light, there is one gospel.

definitely got the most gorgeous, gravelly, chocolatey vocals. Josh Garrels playing on Premier Praise. Love that song. Reminding you that Jesus loves you like a brother. Right, I will be back at 10 o'clock tomorrow. Josh Carr is here. He is in the studio and he is going to keep the praise going through your afternoon.

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7: John chapter 5, verse 24. 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
9: Hello, I'm Rachel Huston. The five men arrested over a suspected bomb plot near RAF Fairford are all British nationals and aged in their 20s. Counter-terrorism police say they're still examining three white vans that were parked near the base in Gloucestershire. The Chancellor's admitted the money Labour had in the 90s isn't there now. In his speech to the Labour conference, John Healey promised to tackle the benefits bill, create 130,000 jobs and launch an apprenticeship scheme. Faith leaders are urging the PM to give every primary school child a free school meal. Church Wigan, whose churches include some of Andy Burnham's constituency, is leading the call as the Labour conference opens. Two women and a child have died while attempting to cross the English Channel. French authorities say they were trampled to death on a small boat which had more than 100 people on board. And several scenes have been removed from the children's sketch comedy show Horrible Histories. The BBC says they don't comply with current standards for kids' television.
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11: Hello, hello, hello. Welcome on into Premier Praise. It's 2 o'clock on this Monday, the 28th of September. It's a new week. The last week in September, in fact. I'm Josh Carr. 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I hope you had a good one. It was a good day. It was a good weekend. I got lots done. It's very productive. Led worship, all these good things. I'll catch you up on it. But first, we're going to pray. Is that all right? It's what we do at the start of every hour here on Premier Praise. So I wonder, would you bow your head, close your eyes, and why don't we pray the Lord's Prayer together, the prayer that our Lord Jesus taught us. Our Father, who art in heaven, hallowed be thy name. Thy kingdom come and the will be done on earth as it is in heaven. Give us this day our daily bread and forgive us our sins as we forgive those who sin against us. Lead us not into temptation, but deliver us from evil. For yours is the kingdom and the power and the glory now and forevermore, we pray. Amen. Let's go, Premier Praise.
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Mr. Pat Barrett there with Build My Life. Hey, you. How you doing? How was your weekend? You're listening to me, Josh Carr, on Premier Praise, on DAB, online, on your smart speaker, on the Premier Plus app. Shout out to my wonderful colleague, an excellent all-round human being, Hannah Woolley, for a wonderful daytime show from 10 all the way through till 2 o'clock. What a wonderful job she did. She'll be back again for some more daytime programming. I know. So good. And you never guess who's back this evening. Luke Williams. He's going to be on air from 6. But until then, you've got me. We've got the After School Club coming up just after 3 p.m. And I would love to hear from you right now, friend. What was your take home from this weekend? What was your highlight? What was the best bit? Drop me a message on WhatsApp, 0303 0404000. I dare you. What was your takeaway? What was your highlight? What's the best bit? What did you enjoy doing the most? Did you see a friend? Did you have a great conversation with someone? Did you hear a great sermon on Sunday morning? Maybe you ate something really tasty. All of those are acceptable answers. 0303 0404000 on WhatsApp.

Earl Grey from Torren Wells, Phil Wickham and Holvey. Listen, I'm Josh, you're listening to Premier Praise, the home of worship here in the UK on DAB, online on your smart speaker and on the Premier Plus app. And actually, I'm looking for someone very special right now that you might be able to help me out with something. If you have a car that has, let me just make sure I read this right because I don't want to get it wrong. If you have a car that has DTS Auto Stage, you can now listen to Premier Praise through your car's entertainment system. DTS Auto Stage is only available on certain cars, and we'd love to find some people to make, like, to help us test it, basically. So if you're a Premier Praise listener who has that in their car, DTS Auto Stage, could you let me know if it's working well for you? Drop me a text on 66777. And put Premier as the first word of the message. Would you do that? Or you can drop me a line on WhatsApp, actually, if you have DTS Auto Stage in your car. Look at that. We're trying new things here at Premier. I don't even know what that is, but I'm told it's really good.

0: Lord says,
1: "Have faith in God," Jesus answered. "Truly I tell you, if anyone says to this mountain, 'Go, throw yourself into the sea,' and does not doubt in their heart, but believes that what they say will happen, it will be done for them." Mark 11, 22 and 23.
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What a friend we have in Jesus from Bristol House. That's a beautiful hymn. And I like that version of it. I can't lie to you. Really good. Hey, welcome on in to Premier Praise. I've got plenty more music still to come for you. Don't worry about that. I'll bring the tunes. You just got to bring the vibes. You know what I mean? I asked a moment ago, has anybody got a highlight, a takeaway from their weekend? And Ashley has messaged in. He goes, hey, Josh, this Sunday just gone, our church in Portchester in Hampshire had the absolute pleasure of having the amazing Jay John speak. Oh, we love Jay John. He's got a new show on Premier Christian Radio, actually. And apparently, Jay John gave a very uplifting and thought-provoking talk. He called it the Great Invitation based on John chapter 3. Lots of people stood up at the end to accept this invitation from Ashley in Portchester. Hey, thanks, Ashley. Thanks for sharing. That's very encouraging. What a legend that man is, Jay John. Like I said, he's got a new show on Premier Christian Radio called Facing the Canon. Go check it out. I think it's on Sundays on Premier Christian Radio. Another message coming from Tim in Devon. Says, hey, Josh, thinking about it, my weekend was quite epic. Hey, come on now. Watched my lad play hockey, which is a joy. Did finishing touches on a little EP I've been working on. And the most epic of all, four people were baptized at our church yesterday. Oh, come on. I feel like that deserves some applause. I love hearing about people giving their lives to Jesus and being baptized. What a joy that is. Thanks for sharing, Tim. He says, keep up the work, good work. Hey. Come on, my friend. Just doing the Lord's work over here. Love to hear a bit of your EP, Tim. Send it through when it's done. Have a little listen. Sounds great. Anybody else got a takeaway from the weekend? I dare you, drop me a message on WhatsApp, 0303 040 4000.

0: hands.
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4: So we're going to go straight to the 90s with this one. Are you ready with me, huh?

0: We praise you cause you're holy, holy, holy. I want to see. Holy, holy, holy. Jesus, you are holy, holy, holy. We're here because you are holy, holy. Yes, we thank you cause you're holy, holy, holy. Cause I... Come on, if you know he's holy, come on, make some noise in the room tonight. If you know you serve a holy, righteous God, make some noise.
1: Cool That Music there with his Ancient of Days, Open the Eyes of My Heart, Lord melody. I've got to be honest, it's that the first drum fill at the start of that is totally, totally crazy, totally bonkers, in a good way, obviously. Now, here's one for you. Knowing what the Bible talks about and says about money and putting it into practice can be two very different things, can't they? With the cost of living still putting pressure on many households, how do we get our finances in order while keeping God at the center? And as we head towards the colder, darker months, what can we do now to prepare financially without letting money become a source of fear or stress? Well, Natasha Smith, she's the founder of Manna Financial Freedom, a Christian organization helping people learn to steward their money in a way that honors God. And she joined Premier's Carlton Baxter to share her top tips for stewarding our money well as followers of Jesus. And a listener, Dan, got in touch and asked whether Christians should tithe their money if they're already in debt.
2: So I think it's a difficult one because I hate to tell people they should tithe or they shouldn't. So what I think I can do is give an example for myself and also other people that I know. I believe, like I said, that we plant the seed, we water, and the Lord increases. And so for me, first things first. And what comes first for me is to give to God. Now, how much you should give, I think that's a conversation between you and the Lord. And I think that's why we have this internal sort of feeling that I think is our discernment that tells us.

0: you know, and it's a personal thing. I personally think that the first thing that I should do is pay to the Lord, whether that's in a form of paying to a charity or whether it's helping someone, you know, in that format. That's my view, because he is the one that gives me the increase initially. I think it depends on your circumstances. If you've really made poor choices and you literally cannot do it, then I don't think there's any guilt in that. And my prayer would be, Lord, help me to be able to pay, give my tithes to you. I recognize that I've made mistakes and I recognize that I've made poor decisions. And, you know, in scripture, it talks about forgiveness and repentance. We understand that is a culture, it's a Christian culture. We'll take that to the Lord and explain, and I guarantee you will see over time that there'll not only be lessons learned, but you'll be able to tithe.
1: So what are the most common poor decisions, or the range of poor decisions that you encounter, Natasha?
0: There's a mixture of them, and it does depend as well on the person's circumstances, because I usually see two types of clients. So you've got the clients that have their own business and make poor decisions from a business perspective or a personal perspective. I don't think there should be any guilt. I believe when you know better, you do better. But I don't know anyone who had a class on personal finance. I believe that the government are looking to introduce that now. So first of all, there should be no guilt. Secondly, what are the things I see? The buy now, pay laters, the 0%. An example of that is you buy something on 0% for 12 months. And in some deals, it's written into the deal that if you don't pay before the 12 months, all of the interest that you have would have accrued is then piled on to that product. So some people think, okay, well, I haven't got it for the 12 month, but I'll pay it on the 13th. But all the interest of the 12 months where it was interest free is piled onto that deal. So just knowledge, you know, no one reads the terms and conditions, let's be honest. No one sits down. It is rare. I mean, there are some individuals, I'm sure, but it's rare. And so they don't find these out until they've made the mistake. And so I think that definitely the buy now, pay laters. I wrote a Substack about Klarna just the other day, which was really interesting because I did some research on that and how Klarna came about. But that's a prime example. Not saying that Klarna is a bad product at all, but I think people understanding the product is the problem.
1: So there's a general lack of understanding. Is it an ignorance?
0: Yeah, yes,
1: Or
0: it is. Yeah, absolutely. It is an ignorance. I don't necessarily, like I say, I don't believe in the guilt, because I think if you're not taught something, you won't know it. And I don't know many people that sit down and read the, you know, 5 pages of terms and conditions.
2: Well, there you go. That was Natasha Smith there speaking with Premier's Carlton Baxter about some of the poor financial decisions she sees Christians make. And Natasha is the founder of Manna Financial Freedom, a Christian organization helping people learn to steward their money in a way that honors God. You can listen to that full conversation with Natasha on Premier Plus. Just search for Daytime on Premier. Should we get some more worship in? I think we should. This one from Celtic Worship. It's a classic hymn, but with some pipes and that. You know.

Oh, I love it. Matt Mayer, Simon Dumas, that is going to be all right. Todo estará bien. Any Spanish speakers in the house? That's good, isn't it? We like to be inclusive here on Premier Praise. Absolutely wonderful. Another person who I said, what have you been up to this weekend? Was Hazel. And Hazel says, hello, Josh. My son was 13 last Wednesday and was baptized yesterday. Hey, Hazel. She said it's been an emotional week. I bet it has, my love. That is such good news, though. How great. We're celebrating with your son. One for being 13, but two for being baptized. Incredible. There's been a rush on baptisms, it seems. I was seeing quite a few on Instagram earlier from different people's churches. That's such good news. Anybody else got a highlight from the weekend? Could be anything at all. 0303 0404000 is the number to reach me on WhatsApp. And coming up in about 20 minutes time, we're going to be opening the doors for today's after school club. So if you're a young person getting in the car or you're about to pick somebody up, get them to register. Drop me a line on WhatsApp 0303 0404000. Tell them to tell me what did they do today? How was their stay at school? How was their weekend? If they've got a song request, someone they want to shout out, someone they want to say happy birthday to, all of that good stuff. And drop a message. And you can be part of the After School Club. Today from about 10 past 3, we've got an update from the news team for you. In just a moment, after this.

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1: When you hear no love, what do you hear? 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
7: We are hard-pressed on every side, but not crushed. 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Struck down, but not destroyed. Therefore, we do not lose heart. Though outwardly we are wasting away, yet inwardly we are being renewed day by day. For our light and momentary troubles are achieving for us an eternal glory that far outweighs them all. So we fix our eyes not on what is seen, but on what is unseen. For what is seen is temporary, but what is unseen is eternal.
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9: Good afternoon, I'm James Lewis. The Iranian embassy has categorically rejected claims Iran is involved in a suspected terror plot in Gloucestershire. Police are continuing to question five British nationals aged in their 20s who were arrested close to RAF Fairford yesterday. French authorities say a child and two women who died while crossing the English Channel were trampled to death. More than 100 others were rescued from an inflatable boat which got into difficulty near Calais. Both Catholic and Church of Ireland archbishops are calling for reconciliation after a standoff over a march in Armagh. Protesters are continuing to block members of the Orange Order who were given permission to march along Gavaki Road in Portadown. And Christian social worker Felix Ngole is appearing at the Court of Appeal today, challenging a decision linked to a job offer that was withdrawn after his employer discovered his Christian beliefs about marriage and sexuality. And that's the latest from the Premier News team.
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11: Hello you, welcome on in. It's 3 p.m. here on Monday the 28th of September, brand new week, but we're going to keep doing what we do around here, which is worship and pray and seek the Lord. I'm Josh Carr, thank you for making time to be here on Premier Praise. We've got some great tunes this hour, and of course this hour we have the After School Club, which is where if you're a young person you can get involved, have your say, be on the radio, all that good stuff. You up for that? Yeah, me too. Shall we? Let's start with some prayer though. Let's pray. Let's offer this hour up to Jesus, shall we? Lord Jesus, I thank you for bringing us this far, Lord. I thank you for our weeks last week, our weekends, and Lord, I pray as we go into this new week, Lord, that you would certainly be front and center of our lives. And I pray that as we go through this next hour of worship, of ministry, Lord, I pray that you would speak to those who need encouraging, Lord, that you would lift up the spirits of those who are feeling a bit deflated today, for those who just need an injection of your joy. Lord, I thank you that your word says the joy of the Lord is our strength. Lord, I pray that you would bind up the brokenhearted, that you would tend to every need that is represented across this nation this afternoon. We pray in your mighty name, Lord. Amen.
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1: "If you love those who love you, what reward will you get? Are not even the tax collectors doing that? And if you greet only your own people, what are you doing more than others? Do not even pagans do that? Be perfect, therefore, as your heavenly Father is perfect." Matthew 5:46-48.

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1: That's right, the After School Club. Who's going to be the first to get in touch today? Tell me what you've been up to today, 0303 040 4000. Just get permission from mum or dad before you message in. Let me know your name, your age, if you've got someone you want to shout out, a favourite song you'd like me to play, let me know, and you can be on the radio in the next 45 minutes.

0: Almost Famous. That's Bodie, one of my good friends from California, with Almost Famous. Hey, I'm Josh Carter. You're listening to Premier Praise, and more specifically, this.
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0: Oh, come on. So lovely to be here with you. Honestly. And you know what we do in the After School Club? We find out what the young people are saying. I do have a couple of other messages, though, actually. Lorraine said, Saturday was amazing, Josh. I joined the NSPPD prayer conference at Old Trafford and felt renewed in my spirit. Incredible. And Graham in London said at the weekend he dropped child two at uni in Kent. Two left, three to go. Oh, man. Your house is going to feel very empty when they're all gone, Graham. Here we go. Hi, Josh. I'm Jotham, aged eight, I think. I'm from Rugby. Please, can you play a soothing but energetic Psalm 23. Okay, I like Jotham always leaves me like little puzzles, like to try and figure out. All right, Psalm 23. I'm on it. Thank you for your message, Jotham. And then one more here.
2: Hi, Josh. My name is Keith. Please, can you play My Lighthouse by Ren Collective? I hope you had a good day. My name's Kian.
0: Oh, Kian, thank you for your message, young man. And that's a very good choice. We like My Lighthouse round here. That's one of our favourites in the Premier Praise streets. Let's find that one for you. And then I've got to find Psalm 23 for Jotham. Keep your messages coming in, young people. 0303 040 4000. We'd love to know how's your day been, what have you been up to. And if you've got a song request, someone you want to shout out, give a birthday shout out, all that stuff. Just get permission from mum or dad before you message in, all right?

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2: Grass or grass? Bath or bath? Laugh or laugh? And so on. Our different accents give us different ways of saying things. In some parts of the country, you might just hear a conversation that runs something like this. I can't do that. There's no such word as Kent. Oh, but there is. It's a county. As the child tries to wheedle out of doing something. In other parts, the word Kent would be can't, which doesn't produce the same conversation. Although I have heard some people say, there's no such word as can't. I can't, I can't, I won't, don't want to, I'm tempted to say, whatever. Clearly, there are things that are beyond us, things that we are probably not meant to do. But sometimes we limit ourselves. Sometimes others limit us, and we take on negative attitudes and opinions from others and limit ourselves. We might say things like, you can't teach old dogs new tricks. But we're not dogs, although some might think I'm barking mad. Perhaps we are just capable of more than we think if we adopt the right approach and the attitudes. Make use of opportunities. Get others to encourage us and hold us to account. The Apostle Paul faced many challenges and dangers and spoke of the secret of contentment. When he wrote to the church in Philippi, he said, I know what it is to be in need, and I know what it is to have plenty. I have learned the secret of being content in any and every situation, whether well-fed or hungry, whether living in plenty or in want. I can do all things through him who gives me strength. Paul lists the good and the bad, the great blessings but also the deepest challenges. He finds contentment in Christ, who strengthens him. Whatever we are doing or facing, whatever this day holds for you, seek and know the presence and the power of Christ, and do and face those things through Christ who strengthens us. I'm John Claydon, a Baptist minister living in Yorkshire.

0: Ali Page. That's Psalm 23. That was my quest from Jotham today, was to find a soothing but energetic version of Psalm 23. I had a quick listen through all of the Psalm 23s. That was the most energetic one I found. It is typically a calmer psalm. I can't lie to you, Jotham. But thank you for your message, young man. Okay, so I think I've got some more messages to play you as part of today's...
1: The After School Club on Premier Praise.
0: Yes, indeed. I'm Josh Carr. This is my favourite part of the show, indeed. And I think I've got one here. Let's see who this is.
2: Hi, Josh. My name is Isla. I'm 11 years old and I'm from Bromley.
0: Hey.
2: I'm in the car with my mum and dog. I just got back from the Ark Centre. I was giving some water to the animals and they just got two new guinea pigs. Can you please play Truth Is You're a Liar by Alison Ide or Awesome God by Phil Wickham? Thank you. Have a good day.
0: Hey, yes, I will have a good day. Thank you so much for your message. Alison Ide, let me see if I have that one. Or I will... I don't know if I have that one, but I will. I definitely obviously have Phil Wickham. But I'm going to try and get that Alison Ide one in the system at some point. Thank you so much for your message, Isla. Here's another one.
3: Hi, Josh.
0: Oh, no, we played that one. It says, hello, Josh. My name is Milo. I hope you've had a lovely day. I have had a lovely day. Please could you play World on Fire by For King and Country? Oh, that's one of my favourites. I definitely can play World on Fire for you. There's a young lad called Jalen who messages in. He really likes that one as well. So I'm sure it will be a popular hit collectively. And then one more message that says, hello, can you say happy birthday to Connor McDowell from Anime, Gracie and Lainey? That's their daddy. And it's his birthday. Hey, happy birthday, Connor McDowell, from me and everyone at Premier Praise and your lovely daughters. All right. Have a wonderful day. Let's continue on with the music, shall we? Our friends over in Hackney at Saint Church with this one.

0: So watch me burn. That's for King and Country with Taylor Hill, and the track is World on Fire. Great suggestion that came through from Milo a few moments ago. 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
0: That will never not be cute. You agree with me, right? Well, I've got some more messages to play. Shall we see who has been getting in touch?
2: Josh, I'm Alicia in I'm in the car with my brother and my mum. I just got out of school, and now I hope you're having a lovely day.
0: Is it
2: okay if you could play Salt and Light? Goodbye, Rent Collective. Goodbye.
0: Yesterday. sorry, I'm being silly. Alicia, thank you so much, my love. I will definitely play that one for you. Keep a listen out in the next 25 minutes and I'll pop that one in. Thank you for getting in touch. Who's this?
3: Hi, Josh. It's Daisy from high school. And I hope you're doing very well. And I'm going to a pool party and I'm super excited. And here's...
4: Hi, Josh. I'm Eva. I'm going to the pool party with Daisy as well. And I hope you're doing well.
3: Bye. God bless.
0: Oh, thank you for your message, Daisy. Have a wonderful rest of your day. Let's do one more.
5: Hi, Josh. My name's Joanna and I just came back from school. I would like to recite Psalm 34, verses 1 to 2. I will exalt the Lord at all times. His praise will always be on my lips. I will glory in the Lord. Let the afflicted hear and rejoice. Can you please play Demons by Josiah Queen? Thank you. Bye.
0: Absolutely. I will.

fire up some Josiah Queen. Well done for reading that scripture. Do you know what? I love hearing people read scripture out. If you've got a scripture you want to share with me, feel free. 0303 0404000 as part of today's after school club. Just get permission from mum or dad before you message in. This one from Phil Wickham.

0: Mr. Josiah Queen there with Demons. That one was another request that came in as part of today's After School Club. Hello, you. I'm Josh Carr, and you're listening to Premier Praise on DAB, online, on your smart speaker, and on the Premier Plus app. Now, I've got some more messages that have come in. Should we have a listen?
1: Hey, Josh.
0: Hello.
1: I'm Cara Ward, and I'm from Cornwall, and I'm coming home from school. Can you please play Oceans, please?
0: All right, I will.
2: Hello, I'm called Caitlin, and I'm 4, and can you please play What's in the Water, please? Thank you.
0: Washed, okay. I did play that one at the end of the last hour, but I'll maybe play it again soon. Thank you for your message, both of you. And then we've got one more here.
3: Hello, Josh. My name is Samantha Joy, and I'd please like you to play Yesterday. Thank you, and bye.
0: Goodbye Yesterday, I think, is the one that you're referring to. And I will play that one. Let me line that one up in the system for you, my dear. Okay, I found it. Everybody having a good day? Everything going well in your life? I'm having a wonderful day. I went to the gym this morning. I had a nice slow morning. Yesterday was a bit nuts. I led worship twice yesterday, including once in Leicester. So I led worship in London, got on a train, went to Leicester, got home about 11:30 last night. It was a very busy day, can't lie to you. I'm going to give you about another 5-10 minutes to get your messages in, your song requests if you're a young person, if you've got a story to tell me, if you've got a witty anecdote, maybe you've got a scripture you'd like to read. Get involved in today's After School Club. Come on. Now, you've got 10 minutes. 10 minutes, 0303 0404 1000.

0: There we go. Salt and Light from Rend Collective. Coming towards the end of our time on the After School Club. Another message, though.
1: My name is Desire. I was on yesterday. Can you play God is Good all the time?
0: All right. I'll figure that one out. God is Good all the time. Thank you, Desire, for your message. Sarah in Chatteris sent a message. She goes, oh, come on, Josh. Caitlin was still in school, so she missed her song. So she's referring to when Caitlin asked for Wash and I only played it like an hour ago. But because the people have spoken and because Caitlin is like 5 years old, I feel like I'm going to be moved on this. I'm very fickle. But yes, I will play the song. We got one more message here.
2: Hi, I'm Azrael and I'm in year six.
0: Hello.
2: Hope you're having a good day so far.
0: I am.
2: And can you please play What's an Awesome God by Phil Wickham?
0: Now, that one you did miss about 15 minutes ago. Yeah, sorry
2: it's
0: about
2: Azrael
0: that, mate.
2: Again. I just want to say thank you so much, Josh. Bye.
0: Oh, bless you. Bless you, young man. Thank you. Thank you for getting in touch. If you've got another song request, do let me know, because I did play Phil Wickham a few moments ago. But I really appreciate you messaging in, young man. Now, because it was requested, we've got a medley here. Goodbye Yesterday and Washed in one song. I'm combining both, so everybody's happy. Is that all right?

0: That's Journey Worship with Goodbye Yesterday and Wash. What a lovely medley. Kira has messaged in going, awesome, God is so great. We don't mind hearing it again. Hey, everybody's coming to the defense of the people that I said I can't play their songs because we've already heard them. She says, could you play it again? Oh, well, maybe I will. Another one that says, hello, Josh, my name's Deborah. I'm 7 years old. I'm here with my dad, Johnson. I'm going to pick up my brother from school at 4. Please, may I recite Psalm 20, the Lord in the day of trouble in the name of God. Jacob defended I think you might have, there might be an audio. I'm gonna have to look it up because it doesn't quite make sense. But Psalm 20, yes. Can I request a song, please? Can it be Demons by Josiah Queen? People keep asking for songs that I've just played. I'll play another Josiah Queen song for you, Deborah. Is that okay? All right. Yeah. All right. Let's more tunes. This is just chaos today. More tunes on the way after the news.
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2: John chapter 14, verses 1 to 4. 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I am going there to prepare a place for you. 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You know the way to the place where I am going.
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4: Good afternoon, I'm James Lewis. In the last few moments, counter-terror police say the five British nationals who were arrested near RAF Fairford yesterday are being released on police bail. The Prime Minister will chair a COBRA meeting later after the suspected bomb plot in Gloucestershire. French authorities say a 10-year-old child and two women who died on a small boat attempting to cross the channel were likely crushed. 105 people on board the dinghy were rescued near Calais this morning. Church leaders in Armagh are calling for reconciliation between nationalist and unionist communities. It's as members of the Orange Order have again walked two police lines in another attempt to parade along the Gavaki Road. And Christian social worker Felix Ngole is returning to the Court of Appeal in the latest stage of his legal battle over a withdrawn job offer. He says he was subjected to additional questioning about his Christian beliefs after being offered the role. And that's the latest from the Premier News team.
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6: Come on now, that is great to hear the news update from James and the news team. He'll be back in an hour with some more headlines for us. I think I might have a couple more messages to play from the After School Club. I will try and get through everybody's, and I will try and play all these songs, including the ones that were asked for again. I'm trying my best there. It's not an easy job trying to please everybody, but I feel like it's hard to say no to cute young children. So I will do my best. Would you join me in praying, though? I wondered if we would take a moment to remember those in the persecuted church right now. So let's pray for those brothers and sisters across the world, shall we? Lord Jesus, we just take a minute to bring your persecuted church before you right now. And Lord, I pray in the face of suffering and rejection, would you grant them unwavering strength and courage? Would you remind them, Lord, that you are their strong tower? You are their ever-present help in times of trouble. And when fear and despair threaten their faith, Lord, would your spirit empower them to stand firm? Would their endurance bring glory to your name and their testimony draw many to you? Amen.
7: 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In Jesus' name.

0: Wow, from Phil Wickham, that track is called God Is Good. And he is, he really is, isn't he? You're right, I'm Josh Carr. This is Premier Praise on DAB online, on your smart speaker and on the Premier Plus app. I think I've got one more message to play from the After School Club in my effort to try and get everybody included.
1: Hi Josh, my name is Faber and I'm 12 years old.
0: Hello.
1: I'm just coming back from school, getting ready to pick up my brother and drop off my friend. Please, can you play You Are Good by Great Man to Keith and Nathaniel Bassey? Thank you. Also, how was your day? I hope you're having a good time. Bye.
0: Yes, I am having a good day. Thank you very much. And You Are Good by Nathaniel Bassey. I don't know if I have that one. I will check. Someone else says, my name is Isaac. I just came back from school. My day was good. Could you play No Turning Back by Lawrence Oyor? Oh, you know I love that one. You know I love that one. And yes, I'll fire it up. I'll see what I can do about the rest of these songs. Thank you so much to everyone that got in touch as part of today's After School Club. We'll be back again tomorrow with some more After School Club action here on Premier Praise. Always overwhelmed by the amount of people that take part in this. So much fun, isn't it? It's so much fun. It's nice to hear that there's other people listening to Premier Praise with you, isn't it? I always think that's really cool. All right, how about this one then? For Isaac, well, and everyone else that loves this song. You all love this song because I love it, right? That's how it works. Boys on shout, come on.

0: That's Tenrock. Call My Name. Oh, I love that. I was chatting to Hannah Woolley about him just before I started my show and how much we love how he's kind of making stuff that other people, you know, do you know what I'm saying? It's a little bit funky. I'm a big fan. Big fan, Tenrock. Love that, man. Thank you to everyone who got in touch in the After School Club. I'd still love to hear from some people, though. What was your highlight from the weekend? What was the best part of your weekend? Did you have something really tasty to eat? I've got to be honest, not the best weekend for food for me. Didn't eat anything that blew my mind. Had some amazing time in church, in the presence of the Lord. Got loads of work done on Saturday. Friday, I went to Jake and Mate's live show in Notting Hill, which is wonderful. The Jake and Mate's new album is fantastic, by the way. Big fan. In fact, why don't I load up? Would you like to hear one of their new songs? I think you would, wouldn't you? In fact, I'll let Jake intro it for you. This is Jake Isaac.
1: Hello, my name's Jake Isaac from Jake and Mates, and this is one of our new songs, We Praise You, from our latest EP, Unto the King, here on Premier Praise.

We praise you from Jake and Mates. Had the joy of having him on the show last week as he launched their brand new Jake and Mates record. So lovely. So lovely. Would you like to worship a bit more with me? That'd be fun. We've got one from the Discover list from Caitlin Danos, who describes herself as a bit of a Tori Kelly. I think she's pretty good, you know. She's a young girl from America. Amazing voice. That's coming up in a few moments' time. We've got some classic Graham Kendrick for you. And we will also be answering the question, do Christians get depressed? Well, I think you probably know the answer to that. But we're going to be unpacking that topic in just a moment as well. But first, John Mark Cole with his lovely version of Chris Tomlin's Holy Forever.

0: East from West there from Caitlin Danos. Great tune. Really, really good tune from Caitlin Danos. So you're having a wonderful day. I hope everything is going well with you today. I have a message to read for you from Leogna Ministries UK. There is a fascinating new survey that you might want to explore. Leogna Ministries UK is working on the State of Theology, a nationwide survey looking at what people across the UK really believe about God, the Bible, and Christianity. And the findings raise some important questions. At a time when more people are attending church, there's also a growing uncertainty about some of the basic beliefs at the heart of the Christian faith. So what do people actually believe? And perhaps an even better question for each of us is, what do I believe and why? 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

That's Shine Jesus Shine. Certified banger. If you grew up in the 80s or 90s, you probably sang that one at school. You can put me in that camp. Love Shine Jesus Shine. Doesn't get a lot of love in church these days. Maybe just not the circles I move in. If your church still sings Shine Jesus Shine, massive respect. Graham will be very pleased, I'm sure. We got some interesting conversations still to have this hour, including a very important one in just a few minutes about depression. And is that something that we as Christians should be talking about more? Do we understand it fully? Great conversation in just a few moments after this from Josh Garrels.

0: Josh Garrels, what a legend. Victory in the Lamb there. Now, depression and church hurt are sad realities many Christians face, right? Often without fully knowing how to deal with them or even identify them. Well, Anne-Marie, she's the co-founder of Bremena Creatives, among many things, and is passionate about Christians being in good mental health. But for many years, she suffered from depression despite being an active member of a very vibrant church. Anne-Marie told Premier's Mal Pope how her battle with depression began and how her church missed it for so long.
1: As a teen, I was always sort of seeking to fit in and all of that sort of thing. But I had low moods, but I didn't know that I was depressed necessarily. I think that sort of escalated as I got older and when I had a breakdown later on. But I think for me, it was very much about trying to, you know, quote unquote, keep up with the Joneses in the church circuit. Mm-hmm. It was trying to be strong for my siblings because I was the eldest and I thought it was my responsibility to be strong for them also. Mm-hmm. And I think as well, you know, like you said, it's at that time of life where hormones are changing, emotions are changing and all of that sort of thing. And it's, okay, what do I do with my life? Because at that point, I started to experience illness as well. And so everything came in the mix around about that 18, you know, 17, 18 age. But I didn't know that I was depressed because I'm a Christian and Christians don't get depressed.
2: Okay, well, let's unpack that a little bit. Now then, you know, you can feel down, can't you? People feel down. They all say, oh,
1: absolutely.
2: Cheer up, Anne-Marie. Mm-hmm. What have you got? What have you got to be sad about? You know, it's not just feeling a little bit sad. Yeah. Depression. Can you explain what that mood was like when the dark dog comes on you and all of that? What was it like for you?
1: Yeah. So I think, you know, if I could scoot forward to explain it, you know, a little bit better. Yes, I had low mood. And I think that when you are low, but when it becomes prolonged, so someone can upset you, you can feel down about it for a few days, but it's when that sadness doesn't leave, that's when you need to start thinking about, okay, what's happening here? So scooting forward, I had my first child, got married and all of that stuff, but had my first child and I experienced postpartum depression. Mm-hmm. And I didn't know it because, again, you know, we're Christians. We don't do that. We keep it ticking. And so I was very low for a long time. And what I used to do was Monday to Saturday, I was down in the dumps, couldn't function and all of that. But on Sunday, I put on my happy face and I went to church and I did what I had to do in church. Mm. And equally, that's where the hurt also started because as far as I was concerned, all of these spiritual people in this building cannot even notice that I'm dying. Yes. And so that is where some of the hurt started. But the depression was something that I didn't acknowledge because, as I said, number one, we're Christians and we don't do that. And number two, in the Caribbean community, you certainly don't acknowledge those things. Yes. And so it just grew over the years. So I had baby number two and it went on at baby number three and it went on baby number four. And it continued until I actually got to that point where I had a breakdown.
0: Wow, that was Anne-Marie Brown telling Mal Pope about her experiences with depression. You can find out more about Anne-Marie's work by following her on Instagram at Business with God. And just, you know, if this is something that you are struggling with, if there is a need in your life where maybe you feel like you need to talk to somebody about this, I'd love to remind you of Premier Lifeline. 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You can call us on 0300 111 0101 from 9 till 5 Monday to Friday. 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Please don't do this Christian life alone and don't suffer in silence.

Sing, Sing, Sing from Lou Fellingham, who was in the studio a couple of weeks ago. We got some great content on the way for you from Lou very, very soon, and a whole bunch of other exciting stuff, which I can't wait to tell you about, but I'm not allowed to just yet. Do you know what I mean? Got to keep things, got to keep some things a bit of a secret. Do you know what I mean? One thing that's not a secret, though, is Luke Williams is back in the building, and he will be here at 6 p.m. So in just over an hour, you'll get Luke's wonderful voice and his great song selections taking you all the way through till 10 p.m. this evening. Now, in the next hour, got some more tunes. Would love to pray for some people. If you've got a prayer request, why don't you start to send them in on WhatsApp, 0303 0404000. Would love just to bring some people and your situations before the Lord. Because, you know, I believe that prayer changes things. So why wouldn't we pray? Do you know what I'm saying?

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4: Hello there, I'm James Lewis. The Home Secretary says the scene of a suspected terror plot in Gloucestershire is now safe and people living nearby will be able to return home soon. Five British men who were arrested close to RAF Fairford yesterday have been released on bail. The Prime Minister is chairing a Cobra committee meeting shortly. The Chancellor's told Labour members the party doesn't have as much money available as it did in the 90s. During his conference speech, John Healey also pledged to tackle the benefits bill and create more apprenticeships. The Northern Ireland Secretary has been holding talks to try and resolve a dispute over a controversial parade. Protesters have been blocking the Orange Order from making their way along Gavaki Road in Portadown. Catholic and Anglican archbishops are calling for reconciliation. And Christian social worker Felix Ngole is back in the Court of Appeal, challenging a ruling over a job offer withdrawn after his employer discovered his Christian views on marriage and sexuality. And that's the latest from the Premier News team.
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6: Well, there you go. That was James Lewis with the headlines. He'll be back in an hour with some more news for you. And along with Luke Williams, he'll be here at six. I've just seen him. He's in the building. He's getting some other bits done, but he'll be here at six. So you got one more hour of me. We got some Kurt Franklin on the way. We got Strings and Heart, who I absolutely loved. If you went to either of the Josiah Queen shows in England a few got a couple of weeks ago, you'll have seen Strings and Heart. They were the opening act for him. They are incredible. Three brothers doing this incredible indie music. So we've got one of their tracks coming up as well. All of that still to come. But I wonder, would you pray with me? Would you do that? Let's pray right now, because I believe Jesus is so present. He's right here right now with me in the studio as he is with you. So let's pray. Jesus, we just love you. We worship you. We stand in awe of you, of how great you are. I thank you that you're such a good God, and you're good to us. Even when we don't deserve it, even when we let you down, Lord, you are here with us and for us. And I thank you, Lord, as it says in Psalm 23, that even when we walk through the valley of the shadow of death, we will fear no evil, for you're with us. And Lord, we stand on that promise today. For those who feel lost and broken, Lord, I pray that they would find hope in you as their Lord and Savior, Jesus Christ. Amen.
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Bless God from Brooke Lidgetwood. I was with a friend the other day. He did a show with her a couple of weeks ago, and she did a whole like 5 minutes with them, trying to explain how she pronounced the name and how one half of her family pronounces it one and one pronounces it, you know, Lidgetwood, Lidgetwood, Lidgetwood. She says she even answers to Brooke Lightsaber. That came from Brooke herself. So I'm told. But that is a brilliant song. One of my favourite songs. One of my favourite bridges, actually. Absolutely wonderful. We're going to be reading in a moment. Quick verse from Matthew chapter 5, verse 23. I was at an event last night, right? This first of its kind. It was like a worship. And hang on, let me put some music on. Let me set the tone here. Let me set the tone. I feel like we need some music. There we go. I was at an event last night. And it was a event aimed at Gen Zs to try and get them to read their Bibles more and to study the Word of God. So we had some worship, but they did the Bible study first and then the worship. I thought that's a genius idea because, you know, stops people kind of just turning up for the worship and then leaving or whatever. Anyway, we're doing this Bible study in little groups. I'm like the oldest person there by like 5 years or something, which is so cool. I love that. And someone comes along, oh, can these two guys join your little group? I'm like, yeah, of course. And it turns out they just like literally some kids had found them on the street and brought them in. They'd never been to church before, never read a Bible before. And they ended up going home with Bibles, having read, you know, a chapter of Hebrews with us and discussing it. And I was like, that's amazing. I love that. So I'm like all for evangelism. I think we need more. We need more. We need more. But I like ideas like this where they you know, reading the Bible, it's just a night. We're all going to read the Bible together and then do a bit of worship. I think that's brilliant. So good. Aimed at Gen Zs. There was pizza there. It's a massive, do you know what I mean? It's been a long time since I've been to an event with pizza. I think I'm too old now, to be honest. They tend to, you know, I think when you get into your 30s, it's like a beige buffet rather than a Domino's. But, you know, I enjoyed it.

0: Lord says,
1: therefore, if you're offering your gift at the altar, and there remember that your brother or sister has something against you, leave your gift there in front of the altar. First go and be reconciled to them, then come and offer your gift. Matthew 5:23 and 24.
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That's right, Stand Amazed from Nathan Drake. We love these old hymns, don't we, on Premier Praise. Thank you for joining me. If you're just tuning in, if you're on your way home, well, safe travels to you. And thank you for joining me. Thank you for making this the soundtrack of your day. I'm actually looking for some people that might be able to help me. This is a very, very specific ask. 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I'm going to read this out because I'm going to get it wrong otherwise. But if this sounds like you, you can send a message. 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

Son of Man, You're All I Need. That is Strings and Heart with Peach Sand on Premier Praise. And a message through from to Emmy, who says, "Hi Josh, you able to play Hallelujah, What a Savior by Boomtown Hymns?" Oh, I like that one. That's another one of my my Celtic vibe tracks. We like those on Premier Praise. Listen, you're in the right place, my friend. You're not here by accident. I believe the Lord has a purpose and a plan for you being here on Premier Praise this afternoon. So don't go anywhere. We've got Pocket Wisdom from Roger Gresham coming up very, very soon. Some Phil Wickham as well. You know what? Let's just play some music, shall we? This one, as requested by 2ME. This is Boomtown Hymns with Hallelujah, What a Saviour.

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2: Have you ever thought about what it means to walk in holiness? How on earth can this be achieved, you might ask? Well, there is such an onslaught of unhelpful material that comes to us through the news, through magazines, through the internet. So much stuff that can be challenging, and it can cling to us so easily. So how can we be holy? Well, as Christians, Jesus Christ is at work in us by his Holy Spirit. And so, if Jesus is holy, then we carry his life in us. It's the battle of the flesh and the mind which can become a real challenge to us. And this is where the Bible is really helpful, because it gives us some pointers to how to live a holy life. Romans

there is a need for us to ensure that we don't put ourselves in any compromising situation. 1 Peter 1:15 says this, "But now you must be holy in everything you do, just as God who chose you is holy. For the scriptures say, you must be holy because I am holy." I ask the Lord today, will you please help us to live a holy life? Help us, Lord, just to trust you and allow you to work within us. And help us, Lord, to make the right kind of choices. We pray this in the name of Jesus. Amen. I'm Roger Grassam. I'm a pastor who lives in Dunmow in the county of Essex.

Nothing But The Blood from The Worship Initiative. There you go. And before that, Roger Gresham with some excellent pocket wisdom about living a holy life. I'm Josh. It is 20 minutes to 6. Lukey Williams will be here very, very shortly, taking you into the evening. I've got some Phil Wickham, though, as we round out this hour, and some Terrier and helping us stay fixed on heaven.

0: All right, I'm just putting it out there. Can we normalise guitar solos again? Like, Lincoln Brewster wants to play another one, I think. He's not heard from him in a while. That is Feels Like Heaven from Terrianne. Hello, you. Welcome on into Premier Praise. I'm Josh Carr. Thank you for making your plans to be here with me on the radio this afternoon. I've only got a few minutes left, but I've got a couple of messages. Laura in Wolverhampton says, hey, Josh, tuned in just in time for nothing but the blood of Jesus. Praise Jesus for his mercy and love. Amen, Laura in Wolverhampton. You're absolutely right. Another message come here from Charles Bikes and his friend Ashley, who are on their way home after just buying their new two-bed semi. Hey, fantastic. Well done, you two. Glad to hear you're listening in. If you've got any more messages, send them in. I'll try and get to them quickly before I hand over to Luke Williams, who'll be with you in 14 minutes. I do have a theory on Premier Praise that every third song or something is a Phil Wickham song, at least in some capacity. And, well, here's another one.
1: I can see you in the morning,

All bangers, no mash here on Premier Praise. That is Everyday Hallelujah from Phil Wickham. Hey, mate, I'm so sorry. It's time for me to go. Well, not really sorry, because you got Luke Williams. He's back. And like, take that. He's back for good. I need to go home, don't I? I'll see you soon. Lots of love. I'll see you tomorrow afternoon, yeah? Same time, 2 o'clock. All right. Love you. Bye.

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1: When you hear no love, what do you hear? There's no love? Or I can no love? What about no hope, no purpose, or no Jesus? Which no do you hear? 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
9: Hello there, I'm James Lewis. The Home Secretary says the scene of a suspected terror plot in Gloucestershire is now safe and people living nearby will be able to return home soon. Five British men who were arrested close to RAF Fairford yesterday have been released on bail. The Prime Minister is chairing a Cobra Committee meeting shortly. The Chancellor has told Labour members the party doesn't have as much money available as it did in the 90s. During his conference speech, John Healey also pledged to tackle the benefits bill and create more apprenticeships. The Northern Ireland Secretary has been holding talks to try and resolve a dispute over a controversial parade. Protesters have been blocking the Orange Order from making their way along Gavaki Road in Portadown. Catholic and Anglican archbishops are calling for reconciliation. And Christian social worker Felix Ngole is back in the Court of Appeal challenging a ruling over a job offer withdrawn after his employer discovered his Christian views on marriage and sexuality. And that's the latest from the Premier News team.
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And there she is, Sinach with Waymaker here on Premier Praise, the original version playing for you this evening. Well, look who it is. Look who it is. It's you again. So good to be back. My name's Luke Williams, and as you can hear, I have a bit of a cold. Not the one. But I'll tell you what is the one. It's being back here with you, playing you some tunes, getting into the Word of God, whatever you are up to this evening. You in the right place as we look to Jesus together through scriptures, through songs, however your day's been. It's great to be here. Let's pray before we get back into the tunes, back into some wonderful truths this evening. Jesus, we thank you this evening that in you we have peace with God. When our minds are troubled and they're all over the place and overwhelmed, Lord, turn our eyes back to you. Help us remember that nothing can separate us from your love. Right now, Lord, would you fill us with a deep peace that remains even when our circumstances change. When the days are a bit all over the place, Lord, we want to rest, not in anything other than you, Lord, anything other than your sovereignty, that you are in control. We want to rest in you, Lord. Help us to do that. Amen.

0: text says.
1: Jesus gave them this answer. Very truly, I tell you, the Son can do nothing by himself. He can only do what he sees his Father doing, because whatever the Father does, the Son also does. John 5:19.
2: This is Premier.

It's a big tune. Eliza Figueroa here on Premier Praise, reminding us that only Christ can truly satisfy. Big tune, that one. And before that, we went to John chapter 5, verse 19. John 5, 19 was this evening's scripture reading. More truths, more scriptures coming up for you in the tunes this evening with me, Luke Williams. So good to be here. After being away for a couple of weeks, doing a bit of interrailing with my wife. Really good time. Wonderful experience going through a couple of countries, getting on a few trains. And, well, it's great to be here. It's been a while. Feels a bit weird, but a good weird sort of feeling. Let's get back into the tunes. Some Forest Frank and Chandler Moore coming up, reminding us that in Christ there is no, we are no longer, what's the passage? There is no condemnation. There you go. Family words. A bit like you know now and again. Forget them.

Thank you for joining me, Luke Williams, on this Monday evening, 25 to 7. You're locked into Premier Price. So good to be here. So good to be back with you. I hope you are well, doing all right. Brooke Lige with a song that's been out for a little while now. It's one of our favourites, and we've sung it at our church quite a few times now, called Bless God. As I mentioned earlier on, been away. Me and my wife went into Valen for the first time. And, well, what an experience it was. Just under 2 weeks of visiting a few places we've never been to before, a couple of countries that we've heard good things about. And we thought, you know, let's try and visit, let's try and have a little adventure. But we started off our adventure, our holiday, in a city that I grew up in, Marseille, in the south of France. And it was special, you know, starting it off, showing my wife around some spots that I grew up in that I remember from back in the day. So that was a great way to start it off. And we got the train up after a couple of days in Marseille, in Switzerland, went through Austria to Slovenia. But one of my highlights was visiting a church in Austria. And it was a baptism service. We heard testimonies. We had heard a great talk, sung some beautiful songs, songs you might know, actually. And we sung, ended the service before we had lunch with one of my all-time favourites. So let's get into it. You might know it. We sung Yet Not I, But Through Christ in Me in German. And the English subtitles are. But I did try singing in German.

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1: Alongside other Christian trustee roles, I'm also on the National Executive of the Women's World Day of Prayer. Because of my national role, we've already written March 2027 materials, which happens to be the International Centenary. The theme will be United in Prayer for Justice and Peace, and one of the women we're focusing on is Hannah from 1 Samuel, and the story of this amazing woman of God. And if you remember, she was desperate for a child, and was made fun of by her husband's other wife, Penina, who already had children. A close friend of mine hoped that one day she might get married and have her own family, but this never happened. She had an amazing career and calling in church leadership, and now in her early 60s, she dotes on her nephews and nieces. But she confided in me recently that in her heart, at family gatherings, especially around Christmas time, she often feels left out, and still wonders sometimes why God didn't answer her prayer. But as we gently explore this together, she realized that actually the way God has used her in her life for him are unique and have produced so many blessings. In 1 Samuel 1, we read Hannah's prayer for a son. And it says, once after a sacrificial meal in Shiloh, Hannah got up and went to pray. Eli the priest was sitting at his customary place beside the entrance of the tabernacle. Hannah was in deep anguish, crying bitterly as she prayed to God. And she made this vow, O Lord of heavenly armies, if you will look upon my sorrow and answer my prayer and give me a son, then I will give him back to you. He will be yours for his entire lifetime. And as we know, her son Samuel did indeed serve a life for God. My prayer for you today is that if you feel that God hasn't answered your prayer, perhaps to do with being childless or other things, that you will know he does listen to you. And it's an opportunity to share with another person that deep sense of loss. But I pray too, you will see there are other blessings in your life that he's given you, unique to you.

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1: It's a powerful one from SEU Worship, Chelsea Plank on the vocals. It's What Could Be Much Better, playing for you right here on Premier Praise. Well, it's just gone 7 o'clock. Good evening to you. My name's Luke Williams. It's a joy to be back, and we're going to continue celebrating all that the Lord has done, for who he is and for who we are in him. We're going to be reminded of our identity in Christ in the songs coming up, and our identity in him is secure. So let's pray before then. Lord, we thank you that you are with us, Lord, and that no matter how we might be feeling, overwhelmed, Lord, all over the place, would you turn our eyes back to you? Lord, remind us that you are near and that we are safe in your hands. Let your peace guard our hearts and our minds this evening in Christ. We rest in your presence and we trust your perfect will.

John Mark, McMillan's Ancient Love here on Premier Phrase. Just after Sam McCabe with I Just Want to Love Jesus. Well, bon appetit if you are about to eat your dinner this evening. Hope you're well. I hope these songs are encouraging you. We're going to get back into more of those and some scriptures. Before then, though, this is a message from Ligonier Ministries UK. There's a fascinating new survey that you might want to explore. Ligonier Ministries UK is working on the state of theology, a nationwide survey looking at what people across the UK really believe about God, the Bible, and Christianity. And the findings raise some important questions. At a time when more people are attending church, there's also growing uncertainty about some of the basic beliefs at the heart of the Christian faith. So, what do people actually believe? Perhaps an even better question for each of us is, what do I believe and why? The state of theology gives us a fascinating snapshot of the UK's changing spiritual landscape and an opportunity to start some really valuable conversations. And you can explore the findings for yourself and even take this survey either individually or with friends, your small group, or even your church. So why not discover where you stand? 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
1: "The one who is victorious I will make a pillar in the temple of my God. Never again will they leave it. I will write on them the name of my God and the name of the city of my God, the New Jerusalem, which is coming down out of heaven from my God. And I will also write on them my new name." Revelation 3:12.
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1: Over the years in business, I've been handed a lot of business cards, an awful lot, thousands. Everybody, it seems, has a business card. Hi, I'm Bernie Diamond from ChristianityWorks.com. Some are simple and plain, others are colourful and loud. All of them have one purpose. They say to the rest of the world, "This is who I am." And in a busy, cluttered world, I guess that's important. Now, call me crazy, but I wonder if this whole business card thing isn't a symptom of one of the great illnesses of our time. This idea that it's all about me. It's all about me telling people who I am and what I have to offer and what my position is, what my title is, who I am in the scheme of things. I've never received a business card from anyone that says, "Hi, what's your name? Who are you? How can I help?" Have you? If God had a business card, what would it say? How would we recognize it? What would it look like? Jesus.

for a moment, could you just kind of put your hands out like this in a position of like gratefulness? And for tonight, wherever you just find yourself, if you love it, great. If you don't, okay. And let's just say these words to the Lord tonight. We're just gonna say thank you, just like this.

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1: Well, here we are, 8 o'clock on this Tuesday night. That was Stephanie Gweitzinger with her version of As the Deer. As you can hear, I've got a bit of a cold and it's not the one, but I tell you what, it's fantastic to be back with you after being away for a couple of weeks. My name's Luke Williams, in case we've never met before. It's lovely to meet you. Before we get back into some songs that I've not played in a while, from Josh Gowles, some Abby Gamboa, and some acoustic vibes from John Van Dusen and Chris Rentimer. Little mix coming up for you. Let's pray before then. Lord Jesus, would you calm our anxious hearts tonight, Lord, and fill us with your peace. Remind us that you are near to us, Lord, and that we are safe in your hands. Remind us that your love is unchanging, your presence is with us. Fill us with a peace, Lord, that is greater than our understanding and greater than our circumstances.

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1: 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And lonely, even in a crowd. 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

my broken pieces. 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And he can only take the credit on the visa. My spirit man an eagle, know you'll never leave us. 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Jesus, all I ever needed, he accepted me. My Dr. Lee and drumline, he directed me. Lost the world and gained my soul respectfully.

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moment, could you just kind of put your hands out like this in a position of like gratefulness? 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
1: Right, look at that. It's approaching 9 o'clock on this Monday night. My name's Luke Williams, and I hope that you are well enjoying the songs, a version of Doxology. You just heard Sergeant McCracken just after Anchor Hymns with We Offer You Praise, powerful songs. Well, before we get back into more of those, Good Good Father, some City of Light, Andy Squires coming up for you. Let's pray. Let's pray before them. Lord Jesus, would you bring peace to our anxious souls, Lord? When our hearts are restless, we feel overwhelmed and our minds are all over the place, Lord, help us to turn our eyes to you. Remind us that you are near, Lord. You are with us and you are faithful. Nothing is outside your sovereign care. So, Lord, we surrender every fear. We trust you with what we cannot control. And we just trust you with our whole lives, Lord. Our plans, our dreams, our worries, Lord. We trust you with it all. Fill us with your peace, Lord. Teach our souls to rest in you, Lord, day by day.

0: Open the Bible with Pastor Colin Smith.
1: When the final plague came on Egypt, God made a way for his people to be kept safe. Every family was to choose a lamb. They were to keep it for 4 days and then to kill it. The lamb's blood was to be painted on the doorframe of every house. And God said, "When I see the blood, I will pass over you." Moses had heard the voice of God. He knew that God had provided one way in which families could be kept safe through this night of terror. The way of deliverance was by the blood of a sacrificed animal. Can you picture Moses going from house to house asking, "Are you covered by the blood of the lamb? Is it over your door? Take God at his word and obey his command. Why haven't you done it yet?"
0: Are you open to discovering what the Bible says about God? Well then, come to openthebible.org.uk.

broken pieces. 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And he can only take the credit on the visa. My spirit, man, an eagle, know you never leave us. 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When the world saw the worst, you saw the best in me. I say his name and I'm his child, it's my destiny. Yeah, it's heavenly. You count your blessings a little more when you know how depression be. Jesus, all I ever needed, he accepted me. My Dr. Lee and drumline, he directed me. Lost the world and gained my soul respectfully.

0: Isaiah chapter 26, verses 3 and 4. 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
1: A prayer from the Psalms. The Lord is our rock, our fortress, our deliverer, our shield, our salvation, our stronghold. Your way is perfect. Your word is flawless. You shield all who take refuge in you. In our distress, we call to you, Lord. 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You, Lord, keep our lamps burning. 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For who is God besides the Lord? And who is the rock except our God? The Lord lives. Praise be to our rock. Exalted be God our Saviour. Amen.

0: Isaiah chapter 40, verses 25 and 26. To whom will you compare me, or who is my equal, says the Holy One? Lift up your eyes and look to the heavens. Who created all these? He who brings out the starry host one by one and calls forth each of them by name. Because of his great power and mighty strength, not one of them is missing.
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1: Many people go through life with no sense of pain over their spiritual condition. They make the false assumption that things are well with them and that having lived generally respectable lives, they're in good spiritual shape. But God's law is like an X-ray to the soul. It shows us that we are people who find it difficult to let God be God and that it is natural for us to love ourselves more than other people. The first reason you need Jesus Christ is not that you'll have a richer, fuller, and more satisfying life. It is that you are a sinner by nature and by practice. The X-ray of God's law shows it.
0: Is there someone in your life who needs to know the God of the Bible? 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
1: A prayer from the Psalms. The Lord is our rock, our fortress, our deliverer, our shield, our salvation, our stronghold. Your way is perfect. 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You shield all who take refuge in you. In our distress, we call to you, Lord. 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And who is the rock except our God? The Lord lives. 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

0: Isaiah 40 verses 28 and 29. 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He gives strength to the weary and increases the power of the weak.
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1: Adam and Eve were outside the place of God's blessing. Their perfect marriage became strained, and their work became frustrating. They experienced pain, fear, and loss, and death was a terrible reality that they could no longer avoid. Worst of all, they were alienated from God and alone in the world. After God drove the man and the woman out, he placed the cherubim and a flaming sword that turned every way to guard the way to the tree of life. The flaming sword flashing back and forth speaks of the judgment of God. Getting around it was impossible. So here's the Bible's diagnosis of the human condition. We have a knowledge of evil, and we are excluded from the presence of God.
0: Find out more at openthebible.org.uk.

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1: A prayer from the Psalms. The heavens declare the glory of God. The skies proclaim the work of his hands. Your voice goes out to all the earth, your words to the ends of the world. Your law, Lord, is perfect, refreshing the soul. Your statutes are trustworthy, making wise the simple. The commands of the Lord are right, giving joy to the heart. Who can discern their own errors? Forgive our hidden faults. Keep us from willful sins. May they not rule over us. May the words of our mouths and the meditation of our hearts be pleasing in your sight, Lord, our rock and our redeemer. Amen.

0: Isaiah chapter 40, verse 31. But those who hope in the Lord will renew their strength. They will soar on wings like eagles. They will run and not grow weary. They will walk and not be faint.
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I'm pastor and author Tom Nelson, and in my new podcast, God's Work, we're going to completely change how you think about your job. So step into my office for some weekly workplace wisdom. 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
1: God told Noah to prepare for an unprecedented flood. And in the same way, God tells us to prepare for something that has never happened before. Jesus Christ will come to judge the living and the dead. Now, faith believes what God has said, and it shows itself in action. The evidence of Noah's faith was that he built an ark. He believed what God had told him, and he acted on it. Faith apart from works is dead. True faith is a living tree bursting with the fruit of obedience. Noah's great priority was to be ready for the day God had told him about, and the only way to be ready was to believe what God had said and to do what he had commanded.
0: Are you open to discovering what the Bible says about God? Well then, come to openthebible.org.uk.

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1: A prayer from the Psalms. The heavens declare the glory of God. The sky proclaim the works of his hands. Your voice goes out to all the earth, your words to the ends of the world. Your law, Lord, is perfect, refreshing the soul. Your statutes are trustworthy, making wise the simple. The commands of the Lord are right, giving joy to the heart. Who can discern their own errors? Forgive our hidden faults. Keep us from willful sins. May they not rule over us. May the words of our mouths and the meditation of our hearts be pleasing in your sight, Lord, our rock and our Redeemer. Amen.